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1: From the Sky News Centre at 2, the Foreign Secretary has promised the government will do everything it can to help the 33 British nationals missing after flash floods hit Nepal. Over 570 people have died there and around 2,500 others are still missing across Nepal and neighbouring Tibet. The parents of 22-year-old Prajval Haldia from Bromley are among those unaccounted for. He says it's a desperate situation.
2: I think it's just the helplessness at the moment is difficult, because sitting here we don't have much, we can't do much, to be honest. So I think it's just, yeah, hopefully we hear soon and staying positive.
1: A 41-year-old man has died after a large sign fell at a Christian festival in West Sussex. At least six others were injured in the incident at the big church festival in Whiston Park near Stenning yesterday. Seven more arrests have been made following an operation targeting alleged organised crime in northeast England. Several incidents in recent days are under investigation following last weekend's head-on collision on the A66 near Middlesbrough, which killed two police officers and five young men. They include a fatal house fire which isn't being linked to the crash. Here's Cleveland's Assistant Chief Constable Dave Sutherland.
3: Since these two horrific events, the reality of policing in Cleveland and the levels of violence suffered in our communities has come under the spotlight. But I want to reassure the public that we will remain unwavering in our efforts to tackle criminals and protect our communities.
1: A 16-year-old boy has died after collapsing in a river in Dumfries. Kenzie Carmichael was found in the Nith on Wednesday. Andy Burnham says MPs will get a genuinely free vote on legalising assisted dying in England and Wales. He's told his parliamentary party he'll abstain. And England's cricketers are in control of the second test against Pakistan with a lead of 261 runs. They close day two at Lord's on 81 for three. That's the latest. I'm Ruth McKee.
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1: From the Sky News Centre at 3, a rapid response team from the UK is expected to arrive in Nepal's capital, Kathmandu, today, following this week's devastating flash floods. Hundreds of people have died and around 2,500 others are missing across Nepal and neighbouring Tibet. 33 of those unaccounted for are British nationals, including several who travel to the region for pilgrimages. Sachin Bagala knows them and is hoping for good news.
2: I'm praying constantly, praying intensely to God that please keep them safe wherever they are. Please look after. Just look after them.
1: A man has died after a large sign fell at a Christian festival in West Sussex. At least six others have been injured. More from Nick Qureshi.
3: Police were called to the big church festival near Stenning yesterday afternoon. The man, who was 41 and from Eastbourne, was pronounced dead at the scene. Officers say they're supporting his next of kin. Day visitors were told to leave the site. The event, billed as the UK's biggest Christian festival, was due to last the whole weekend. It's now been cancelled. Organisers say they're devastated by what's happened. The Health and Safety Executive is investigating.
1: A total of 24 people have now been arrested in an operation tackling alleged organised crime in and around Middlesbrough. It comes after a series of incidents following last weekend's crash in the A66, in which two police officers and five young men were killed. Andy Burnham says MPs will get a genuinely free vote on legalising assisted dying in England and Wales. He's told his parliamentary party he'll abstain. Gatwick Airport's been hit by water issues for the second time in weeks. SES Water says it's restored supplies to customers in the area. And Manchester City were 4-1 winners at Crystal Palace in the Premier League. Arlene Haaland and Ryan Sharkey shared the goals. That's the latest. I'm Ruth McKee.
4: New doors can elevate your home. Haldane Fisher has just what you need with a wide range of styles, finishes and a full range of accessories.

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1: From the Sky News Centre at 4, a UK rapid deployment team is expected to arrive in Nepal's capital Kathmandu today to help British nationals and their families affected by the flash floods there. The government's already offered £5 million of humanitarian support for relief and recovery efforts. Hundreds of people have died and thousands are missing across Nepal and Tibet, including 33 British nationals. Emad Shamari in Kathmandu is from aid organisation Project Hope.
2: Not only the rescue team is working around the clock, we are as well waiting so we can at least provide the basic health services to the survivors who are waiting for these services.
1: A 41-year-old man has died after a large sign fell at a Christian festival in West Sussex. At least six others were injured in the incident at the big church festival in Whiston Park near Stenning yesterday. Seven more people have been arrested in an operation combating alleged organised crime in northeast England. Detectives say they're not linking a fatal house fire to last weekend's fatal crash on the A66. It's 2-2 for Manchester City manager Enzo Maresca in the Premier League. It was 2 goals each for Erling Haaland and Ryan Cherki as City beat Crystal Palace 4-1. Maresca says it was the discipline of the team that he liked.
3: So off the ball, I think we were quite good. We struggled probably again the first 10 minutes, and then we adjusted a little bit. The pressing was better. And on the ball, just try to create, you know, just to put the players in position and ready to attack.
1: And the governor of Tennessee has proposed renaming Nashville International Airport in honour of Dolly Parton. Bill Lee says it would be a fitting tribute for the transport hub to carry the name of the singer he's described as the state's favourite daughter. Dolly died on Tuesday at the age of 80. That's the latest. I'm Ruth McKee.
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1: From the Sky News Centre at 5, the Foreign Secretary has promised the government will do everything it can to help the 33 British nationals missing after flash floods hit Nepal. Over 570 people have died there and around 2,500 others are still missing across Nepal and neighbouring Tibet. The parents of 22-year-old Prajwal Haldida from Bromley are among those unaccounted for. He says it's a desperate situation.
2: I think it's just the helplessness at the moment is difficult, because sitting here we don't have much, we can't do much, to be honest. So I think it's just, yeah, hopefully we hear soon and staying positive.
1: A 41-year-old man has died after a large sign fell at a Christian festival in West Sussex. At least six others have been injured at the big church festival near Stenning yesterday afternoon. Seven more people have been arrested as part of an investigation into organised crime in and around Middlesbrough. A series of incidents are being investigated since last weekend's fatal crash on the A66, in which two police officers and five young men died. Heavy downpours and strong winds are expected to hit parts of the UK this weekend. Flood alerts are in place in parts of England. Crystal Palace were beaten by Manchester City at home last night as they lost 4-1 in the Premier League. It is two straight defeats in the competition for new Palace boss Pierre Sage. The Frenchman told Sky Sports his team lost their way in the second half.
3: I think we were able to play 60-65 minutes. We stay in the game at this moment, but when I made the substitutions, the energy of the teams go down. And I'm a little bit angry with that.
1: And Iceland's voting today on whether to start EU membership talks. Islanders are said to be split down the middle after months of debate on things like the cost of living. That's the latest. I'm Ruth McKee.
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If I could be for only an hour, if I could be for an hour every day, if I could be for just one little hour, a cute, cute in a stupid-ass way. Now tell me, wouldn't it be nice that if one day in paradise I'd sing for all the ladies up there, and they would sing along with me, we'd be so happy there to be, 'cause down below is really no

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0: From the Sky News Centre at 6. A rapid response team from the UK is expected to arrive in Nepal's capital, Kathmandu, today following this week's devastating flash floods. Hundreds of people have died and around 2,500 others are missing across Nepal and neighbouring Tibet. 33 of those unaccounted for are British nationals. Sachin Bagla knows some of them and is hoping for good news.
1: I'm praying constantly, praying intensely to God that please keep them safe wherever they are. Please look after. Just look after them.
0: A man has died after a large sign fell at a Christian festival in West Sussex. At least six others have been injured. More now from Nick Qureshi.
2: Police were called to the big church festival near Stenning yesterday afternoon. The man, who was 41 and from Eastbourne, was pronounced dead at the scene. Officers say they're supporting his next of kin. Day visitors were told to leave the site. The event, billed as the UK's biggest Christian festival, was due to last the whole weekend. It's now been cancelled. Organisers say they're devastated by what's happened. The health and safety executive is investigating.
0: Police investigating a spate of incidents in part of the northeast of England have arrested seven more men. An operation targeting alleged organised crime was launched following a fatal head-on collision on the A66 near Middlesbrough last weekend. Flood alerts are in place across parts of England, including the Midlands. Rain's forecast to pound drought-hit ground this weekend. The governor of Tennessee's proposed renaming Nashville International Airport in honour of Dolly Parton. Bill Lee says it would be a fitting tribute for the transport hub to carry the name of the singer he's described as the state's favourite daughter. Dolly died on Tuesday at the age of 80. Manchester City were 4-1 winners at Crystal Palace in the Premier League last night as they made it 6 points from a possible six. Erling Haaland and Rayan Cherki scored the goals. Palace have lost both matches so far under new manager Pierre Sarge. That's the latest. I'm Jenny Barsby.
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5: A very good morning, and thank you, Colin Gartshaw at Ronald's Way Met Office. It's cloudy today, dry at first, but with a few outbreaks of rain and drizzle arriving from the south later in the morning. These then continue at times before clearing later in the evening. Light winds and maximum temperature of 17 degrees. Tonight, one or two showers may develop. Then tomorrow will start dry and bright with sunny intervals before showers or longer spells of rain move in during the afternoon and into the evening. Mainly moderate westerly winds tomorrow, best temperature 19 degrees. Then some showers at first on Bank Holiday Monday, the showers then becoming isolated by the afternoon with sunny intervals developing and brisk westerly winds. Sunrise today will be at 20 past 6, sunset at 18 minutes past 8.
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Well, good morning. It's 6:10 on Saturday, August 29th. It's Kim Childs here with you through until 8 o'clock this morning. That was Luke Combs with Sleepless in a Hotel Room. Before that, Pharrell Williams and Happy, starting the final Saturday Breakfast Club of August. It does feel like it's changing, isn't it? The autumn feeling is around, so let's enjoy this last one of what feels like summer, and we'll see what next week brings. It's definitely getting darker. But between now and then, we've got lots to come. We've got your What Song Guide, keeping you up to date with everything that's happening around the island. We'll keep an eye on your travel as well, the weather with the Met Office, and I need your Get Up and Go track, a track that will start the final Saturday Breakfast Club of August right for you. Let me know what you want to hear just before 7.

0: Fun with Janelle Monáe with We Are Young. It's 6:15. As I was saying, do let me know what your get up and go track for the final August Saturday Breakfast Club will be. 166-177 studio@manxradio.com. Let me know what would get your day, your weekend started right. We'll play one just before the 7 o'clock news. So do get them in and we'll take a look in a little while. We will take a look more recently at your What Song Guide after Duran Duran and Jonas Brothers. Paul
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0: Jonas Brothers there with Waffle House, Duran Duran and Hungry Like the Wolf before that. It is 24 minutes past six. A very good morning, Tony and Douglas and Sharon. Great suggestions there. Also Keith on the Jerby Road. Beautiful photo of that sunrise as always. And lots of others as well. I will have a look in a minute. Keep your get up and go track suggestions coming in. Lots of great ones already. It's going to be difficult to choose this morning.
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0: And if you're at the Manx Museum, it's open between 9:30 and 4:30 every day. Do go see Mind Your Language. It's a vibrant exhibition celebrating the beauty of the Manx language and its rich culture, presented in partnership with Culture Vannin as part of the Year of Manx. 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Castletown has its two-day music festival. It's in Castletown Square today between midday and 10. And it is on tomorrow as well, both days. More information on social media. It is free and it's family-friendly two-day music festival featuring local bands and artists. There's a walk on Mull Hill today between 2:30 and 4. A visit to the burial site, World War II radar sites. The starting point is the Craigneish Cafe. It covers 1.3 miles and an ascent of 220 feet. It does include some rough ground and a little stile to negotiate as well. But if you want to join that, 2:30 at the Craigneish Cafe. And it is also the Jerby Transport Museum open day between 11 and 4. 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

They Might Be Giants with Birdhouse in Your Soul. Before that, Annie Lennox and Walking on Broken Glass. Last chance then for your get up and go track suggestions. I'll take a look after this from Codaline and one from Taylor Swift.

Taylor Swift with Antihero. Before that, latest from Codaline, it's called We Were Only Young. And it is 17 minutes to 7. That is time on your Get Up and Go track. Try that again. Get Up and Go track suggestions. I'm going to take a look and we'll find out what I've chosen after this from Imagine Dragons and Alanis Morissette.

Alanis Morissette with Head Over Feet. Before that, Imagine Dragons and Warriors. 9 minutes to seven then, and we've got two get-up-and-go tracks for you because Sharon in St John's, thank you for this. After the sad news of her passing at the age of 80 this week, couldn't say no to a little bit of Dolly Parton. It's Here You Come Again.

Thank you for that one, Sharon. And thank you to Tony in Douglas. Our second Get Up and Go track, why not? Just because we can this morning. For all the family of care staff at Salisbury Street Care Home, it's Sting and Spread a Little Happiness.

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We'll do another Get Up and Go track the same time next week, so do get thinking what you might like to hear. In the meantime, lots to come in the next hour. Your travel, your What's On guide. 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

0: Where we are at the moment is they're given a budget, they overspend that budget, they come back and they get the money. So they're spending money which they haven't been allocated in the first place anyway. There's no financial control there from the outside looking in. And from my point of view, it just looks like Oliver Twist. More, please.
1: Manx Care has been approached for comment. A motorbike rider has been taken to hospital in the UK after suffering injuries in a crash on the mountain road yesterday. It happened at around 2:15 in the afternoon in the area of the Mountain Mile. Police say they're still working to fully establish the exact nature and circumstances of what happened. Officers are now appealing to speak to any witnesses, as well as those who saw the manner of driving of a black vehicle in the area at the time. Governments paid tribute to King Harald of Norway, who's died at the age of 89. In a statement, tribute was paid to his dignity and humility, qualities which earned him widespread admiration both within Norway and internationally. A spokesperson extended condolences to members of the Norwegian royal family and the people of Norway. The annual Cancer Research UK Relay for Life event returns to the NSC in Douglas today. 32 teams will take to the track from midday, with fundraisers taking turns on a continuous 24-hour walk to symbolise that cancer never sleeps. The event has previously raised over £120,000, and each year survivors of cancer start proceedings with a lap of honour. Sammy Dooley is the Deputy Chair of Relay for Life Isle of Man.
2: It's a fantastic event, and until you come and see it and take part or just come and absorb the atmosphere, you don't really know what it's like. But yeah, I would really encourage anyone to just come and find out about it and see what we're doing down here. But yeah, really excited.
1: Turning to international news now, and crisis response teams from the UK will arrive in Nepal today to help with humanitarian efforts following devastating flash floods. More than 600 people are known to have died on the border with Tibet, while thousands, including 33 British nationals, are still missing. A man's died and at least six people have been injured at a Christian festival in West Sussex. Police say they were called to reports of a large sign falling at the Big Church Festival near Stenning yesterday. And Manchester City made it two Premier League wins from two under new manager Enzo Maresca last night. They secured a 4-1 victory against Crystal Palace. Manx Radio News at 7:03. Our next is at 8 o'clock. 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
5: Thank you very much, Amy. And now for a look at the weather for the next few days. At the Ronalds Way Met Office, we join Colin Gartshaw. Good morning, Colin.
6: Hiya. Good morning. What am I? Yeah, very mixed picture for the next few days. For today, firstly, starting off dry, we'll see some outbreaks of rain and drizzle arriving later on this morning. Those continuing through the afternoon before clearing away later on this evening, turning into a rather damp or wet day. Light winds though, the best temperature about 17 Celsius. One or two showers tonight, starting off okay tomorrow. Some dry weather tomorrow morning, some sunny intervals, but some showers or some longer spells of rain developing through tomorrow afternoon and evening. Mostly light winds again, the best temperature tomorrow about 18 or 19. For the bank holiday on Monday, some showers around first thing. Those will clear away to become isolated by the afternoon, so plenty of sunny intervals developing through Monday afternoon and evening, but it will be rather breezy for a time. Some fairly brisk westerly winds, but overall not a bad day for the bank holiday. And then it does stay rather unsettled, so further rain at times coming in from the Atlantic through the rest of next week. On to the shipping forecast for North Irish Sea for the next 24 hours. There are no warnings in force. The general surface low pressure lies over the North Sea. The wind variable force 2 or 3, settling east or northeast 3 or 4 later on this morning. Backing north 3 or 4 by this evening and further backing to become south or southwest 3 or 4 later on tonight. Sea state remains smooth or slight. The weather outbreaks of rain and drizzle developing for a time. Visibility good occasionally, moderate or poor in rain and drizzle. Tide times, a low tide now, high water follows at 1 p.m. and low tide again 20 past 7 this evening. And that's your forecast for now.
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0: Vampire Weekend with Worship You. Before that, Bruno Mars and Mark Ronson with Uptown Funk, starting the second hour of this morning's Saturday Breakfast Club. A very good morning if you've just joined us. It is 13 minutes past seven, Saturday, August 29th. It is the start of your bank holiday weekend. And it's Kim Childs here with you through until 8 o'clock, when Chris Williams will be here with Carnaby Street. We have lots to come between now and then. This first is your travel.
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0: So taking a look at the roads first. In Douglas, until the 14th of September, temporary lights on Lake Road between the railway station and Tesco. That's 24 hours a day for work on a new pedestrian crossing. West Baldwin, until the 27th of November, temporary lights on the West Baldwin Road at Ingerbreck, 24 hours a day for water main work. Between St Mark's and Foxdale, rolling closures in place on the Tossaby Road for water main work until the end of October. North of Regaby, until the 16th of October, temporary lights on the Andreas Road, 24 hours a day for water main installation. And just advance notice, tomorrow, the Viking longboat race is taking place in Peel. Restrictions around East Quay and Weatherglass Corner from 10:30 until 6 o'clock in the evening. Looking over at Ronald's Way Airport, all looking good. The next departure is the Loganair Birmingham flight at 9 o'clock, and the first arrival due in is the Loganair Manchester at 9:15. All to time at the moment. We'll keep you up to date if anything changes. And over at steam-packet.com, I've just seen the Mananan out of the window leaving Douglas, due into Liverpool at 10 o'clock this morning, leaving there at 11:45, back into Douglas for 2:30. And the Ben McCree currently down there in Douglas Bay as well, leaving at 8:30, into Heysham for 12:30, leaving there at 2:15, and back to Douglas for 6:15. That's all the latest for now. 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

0: That's No Doubt with Don't Speak. It's 23 minutes past seven here on Manx Radio. 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
0: And you can head over to Rushen Abbey between 11 and 4 tomorrow for the Little People's Picnic. 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It's the first of 2 days of the Castletown Music Festival between 12 and 10. 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Free admission to that as well. There's a walk on Mull Hill starting at Craig Niche Cafe at 2:30 today until around 4 o'clock. You'll visit the burial sites and World War II radar sites. Start at Craig Niche, covering 1.3 miles, an ascent of 220 feet, and it does include some rough ground and a stile. But 2:30 at Craig Niche Cafe if you fancy giving that a go. And the Great Laxey Mine Railway will be open in the Laxey Gardens between 11 and 4:30. It's got the longest railway tunnel on the island, so do go and give them a visit if you can. 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
1: Animals with We Gotta Get Out of This Place. Before that, Brandon Flowers, it's the latest from him, called Tiger's Blood. It's 27 minutes to 8. We'll take a little recap of your weather after Manic Street Preachers.
2: Former Treasury Minister and MHK for Ayr, Eddie Teer, led the charge to fill a black hole in government finances caused by a £200 million cut in the VAT sharing arrangement with the UK in 2008. In the year that followed the 2016 general election, when Mr. Teer's measures were fully effective, the deficit had fallen to just under £10 million. But did this cause the economic stagnation that's plagued the island for the past decade? Eddie Teer talks to Perspective tomorrow at 12 on Manx Radio with me, Phil Gawn. The deficit has crept up to more than £100 million during the Quayle and Cannon administrations, but is that sustainable?
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0: Cloudy today, dry at first, but a few outbreaks of rain and drizzle arriving from the south later in the morning and continuing thereafter before clearing later this evening. Light winds and maximum temperature of 17 degrees. Then one or two showers may develop overnight and tomorrow, but we'll start dry with bright intervals, sunny intervals as well, before showers or longer spells of rain move in during the afternoon and evening. Mainly moderate westerly wind tomorrow, but best temperature of 19 degrees, and the sunset today will be at 18 minutes past 8.
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That's the latest from James Blunt. It's called Tastes Like Summer. Before that, Lightning Seeds and Lucky You. It's 12 minutes to 8. That's about all we've got time for the final Saturday Breakfast Club of August. Thank you very much, as always, for joining me. Chris Williams is up with Carnaby Street from 8 o'clock for the next 2 hours. All of your 60s music and memories between 8 and 10. I'll be back on Monday, actually, for your bank holiday breakfast between 6 and 10. And then same time next Saturday from 6 o'clock. We'll do it all again, but for September. In the meantime, whatever you're doing this weekend, have a good one. I'll leave you with Pulp and Cat's Eye.

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0: And a very good morning to you and welcome. It's the 29th of August 2026. We're live from Studio 2 next after the news with Amy Griffiths for Carnaby Street International. It's been the last Saturday of the month. It's Grand Draw Day with the Isle of Man Railways. Tickets for three adults to give away for Manxman Sunday lunch. 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
1: Manx Radio News at 8 o'clock. Maramai, I'm Amy Griffiths. A former Treasury and Health Minister has questioned whether it would be cheaper for the island to send more patients to the UK than treat them locally. Eddie Teer had time in charge of the island's finances and health service before retiring from politics in 2016. For the 2025-26 financial year, health needed an additional £20.8 million to cover its overspend, with Manx Care's most recent accounts forecasting an £8.1 million overspend this year. Mr Teer told Manx Radio he'd like to see more done to tackle spending on health.
2: Where we are at the moment,

0: the exact nature and circumstances of what happened and are now appealing to speak to any witnesses. The former MHK and minister has branded the island's current voting system undemocratic. Hazel Hannan, who was first elected as MHK for Peel in 1986, says she strongly disagrees with the current multi-seat first-past-the-post system. Mrs. Hannan believes the Isle of Man should revert to what she calls proper proportional representation, where the first vote counts.
1: You know, we ought to get back to some sort of proportional representation. It then doesn't matter about the size of the constituency to the, you know, to the same extent. But I think we need to get back to proper grown-up politics, whereby we have proportional representation. Whichever way you do it, your first vote counts. It can be transferred, but that's up to you.
0: The government's paid tribute to King Harald of Norway, who's died at the age of 89. A spokesperson extended condolences to members of the Norwegian royal family and the people of Norway, acknowledging his dignity and humility. 32 teams of fundraisers will take to the track at the NSC for a 24-hour Relay for Life event later. Starting at midday, they'll take it in turns walking around the track all through the afternoon and evening and then overnight into tomorrow in aid of Cancer Research UK. Sammy Dooley is Deputy Chair of Relay for Life Isle of Man. She says hundreds come down every year.
2: Families and friends will come and join during the day. So it's not just teams, it is a big family fun event as well. So yeah, general public will come throughout the day and make the most of our bouncy castles and fun entertainment that's going on.
0: A two-day music festival set to take place in Castletown Square is hoped to bring in much-needed footfall to shops there. It's set to start from 1 o'clock today and has been designed to give families an inexpensive option of something to do over the weekend. Carol Quine is chair of the Castletown Commissioner's Leisure Committee. She says despite the weather conditions today, it will still go ahead.
3: Bring your brolly and your wellies. With this stage, we can still go ahead because all the musicians are going to be well protected. So yeah, it's still going ahead, whether rain or shine.
0: To sport now, and FC Isle of Man head back on the road this afternoon in the NWCFL Premier Division. They'll be hoping to keep up a positive start to the season when they take on Trafford after being unbeaten in their first four matches. Ravens manager Lee Dixon believes his players are already starting to show the qualities they possess.
4: I think you've seen the players have got a different focus. They want to work hard. They want to be difficult to beat and not give other teams much. They want to try and outrun them and outcompete them. And I think we're starting to just see little signs of that. And so I think what we offer is if they would beat us, they're going to have to work extremely hard. And I fancy at the minute, I've said it to the players, if we perform in the correct way, I think we can take anyone on.
0: Today's match at Shoreview is due to get underway at 2 o'clock. Turning to international news now, and disaster response teams from the UK will arrive in Nepal later to help with recovery efforts following devastating flash floods. More than 600 people have died on the country's border with Tibet, while thousands are still missing. 33 British nationals remain unaccounted for, including Prajwal Haldia's parents, who live in Bromley.
5: They mean the world. I don't think you say that enough when you're in front of your parents necessarily, but just that they mean everything to me, and I hope to see them soon.
0: A 41-year-old man's died after a large sign came down at a Christian event in West Sussex. Six others were injured at the big church festival near Stenning yesterday afternoon. And the governor of Tennessee wants to rename Nashville International Airport in honour of Dolly Parton. The country singer, who lived in the city for most of her life, died on Tuesday at the age of 80. Manx Radio News at 8:05. Our next is at 9 o'clock. 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

cloudy, staying dry at first, but rain and drizzle spreads from the south during late this morning, then clearing through this evening before showers return overnight. Winds are light today, highs of 18, a dry, bright start and sunny intervals for Sunday ahead of showers or longer spells of rain arriving tomorrow afternoon and evening. Winds mainly moderate southerly, highs of 18 or 19 tomorrow, and the outlook for Bank Holiday Monday, showers around.

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Number one for the Isle of Man and the Northwest for more than 20 years. Carnaby Street International, brought to you by the Isle of Man Railways, and it's the last Saturday of the month, which means it's Grand Draw Day today. Not one, not two, but three adult tickets up for grabs for Manxman Sunday Lunch on Sunday, the 6th of September. Your last chance to enter the draw coming up in just under 25 minutes' time at 8:30. And we'll find the winners at 9:30 this morning. On board the time train today, Ethel the tea lady, Harry the driver, Roger the fireman, and me and you. We leave from platform one shortly. Are you ready? Let's get on with it.

0: 1962 for Elvis Presley. She's Not You. Contact You. 1965 from Telebass. Rescue Me. Morning to Marcus and the girls and Granny Blanche in Yorkshire. Hope you're all keeping well. Good morning to Muriel as well. Looking forward to a bit of cricket today. England look like they're in charge. And where you are in 2026, if you're off to Derby Day today, have a fantastic time. Make sure you wrap up and take some waterproofs with you. Good morning to Val in a damp Lichfield. The rain's on the way shortly. Well, it is bank holiday weekend. We do need the rain, but now it's here, I don't really like it. Back in a sec.
1: Now it is time for a break, so let's break.
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0: And here we are on platform one, waiting for the fast train to the 1960s. Good morning to Billy, Billy Craig in Northern Ireland. Thanks so much for sending me a letter. It's lovely to really to receive letters these days rather than emails and text messages. Not that there's a problem with those.
1: Hello.
0: Hello, Ethel. You all right?
1: How are you today?
0: I'm all right. Thanks very much indeed. Thanks for asking.
1: You want for a pancake?
0: I'd love a pancake, please. But could you put the kettle on for the passengers on the train?
1: Too busy at the moment.
0: What do you mean you're too busy at the moment? Oh.
2: Hello, Chris, mate.
0: All right. How are we doing? Roger, thanks very much indeed for getting up early.
2: They wouldn't be going anywhere without me.
0: That's true. Without you, Roger, what would we do stoking the boiler?
2: Good old Isle of Man Railways. The Isle of Man time train is ready to go, boss.
0: Good man.
3: All steamed up and ready to go time travelling, Chris.
0: Well, thanks, Harry, and thanks for getting up early, of course.
2: All aboard Isle of Man Railways time train.
0: Ethel's got a bit on her, hasn't she? I'm too busy at the moment. Welcome to the world of hits from 1965, the Rolling Stones, Little Red Rooster.

0: Marvin Gaye, Wonderful One, and before that, the Rolling Stones, Little Red Rooster.
1: Anyone for breakfast on a shovel?
0: Oh, yes, please. Actually, Ethel's pancakes were a bit dry and tasteless. So breakfast on a shovel, baked beans, sausages, a bit of bacon, some black pudding would be nice, and some fried bread. I would fried eggs. Oh, actually poached. 8:22 on the big sign with Jackie Wilson.

It's unheard of interrupting a session of filming without good reason. The excuse here was that Radio Caroline was presenting its first birthday award, and it went to the Beatles. The records of the Famous Four have been in more demand on Radio Caroline than any others. Caroline's top disc jockey, Simon Dee, made the presentation and told the group all about the thousands of requests for their records that he receives. All this popularity doesn't go to their heads. They have enough hair to keep it out. On the air, stage, films, and now at sea, the Beatles ring the bell.

0: Beep, beep, beep, beep, yeah.
1: We don't need a car, we've got a time-travelling train. The Beatles, Drive My Car, good morning to Steve, who sends me a picture of what looks like him standing outside, well, in Disneyland in Florida, wearing a Carnaby Street T-shirt. Good lad.

0: talked to somebody in Peel, back where you are in 2026 last week, and he said, why don't you ever play PJ Proby? I thought, I don't know why. So we'll set the record straight there. And Steve, thank you for spreading the word with your Carnaby Street t-shirt. It's exactly 8:30, competition time with the Isle of Man Railways.
1: Here we are, an Isle of Man Railways time train breakfast.
0: Oh, thanks, Ron. I'll eat that in a minute. Let's do the competition first. Got tickets for one, not two, but three adult tickets for Sunday, the 6th of September, for Manxman Sunday lunch. 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
1: All courtesy of the Isle of Man Railways time train.
0: OK, thanks very much indeed, Roger. So these tickets for the 6th of September, the Maxman Sunday lunch train also runs on the 20th of September and the 11th of October. A luxury two-course Sunday lunch with all the trimmings for family and friends and travelling through the beautiful Manx countryside, hauled behind one of our iconic steam railway locomotives. We'll do the draw in an hour's time because it's the last programme of the month. But first of all, another chance for you to enter the draw if you can answer this question. If you get this one wrong, I'm never talking to you again. Which of these themed special events featured in the 2026 Isle of Man Railways dining car brochure is inspired by a famous British sitcom? Is it A, the Gin and Sin Fenoddery special? Is it B, Fawlty Towers special? Is it C, Summertime Gala, or is it D, the Wind Down Tasting Special? A, Gin and Sin Fenoddery Special. B, Fawlty Towers Special. C, Summertime Gala. D, the Wind Down Tasting Special. Which of those themed special events is inspired by a famous British sitcom? A, B, C, or D? 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If you get it right, we'll put you in the draw. If you get it wrong, we'll never talk to you again. By the way, good luck.
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a double shot of Marvin Gaye. We played Wonderful One earlier on, and there was just another of a huge string of massive hits for Marvin Gaye. I heard it through the grapevine. And the Ronettes, Be My Baby. Morning, Elizabeth in Williston. Up early with a cake in the oven. Can you please give a loud shout out to Dot? Dot, get out of bed and come for a cuppa at Aqua. Dot, get out of bed. Have a great weekend too, Elizabeth. Thanks so much. Great to hear from you. Hope you're keeping well.

0: Tommy Rivers. Was it Johnny Rivers? Tommy Rivers was an offshore radio DJ in the 1980s, and he's on Radio Caroline North. No relation, I don't think. Johnny Rivers it was, and Secret Asian Man. Good morning to Stuart and the happy band of Peel Town Commissioners. The first Peel Sea Scouts are happy to release details of their rolling car wash in Michael Street in Peel, Saturday the 5th of September. £10 per car, the dirtier the better. Ooh-huh. Funds raised will go towards sending our island scouts to the World Jamboree in Poland. So good luck with that. First Peel Sea Scouts, being an ex-Sea Scout myself, I wish you all the luck in the world with that. And I might bring one of my cars up, you can wash that. I'll make it very, very dirty for you, all right? Good morning, as always, to Graham and the Bradder Mafia, and, of course, her indoors as well.
1: Anyone for a brew?
0: Oh, talking of her indoors, yes, please. Thank you very much. Two sugars and milk.
1: Just be careful. There's a wet patch over there.
0: Oh, no, I saw that earlier. Yeah, Instrumental Magic now from Herb Alpert.

An early hit for the Hollies from 1960. Stop, stop, stop. Good morning to Tina in a dull and cloudy Ballyfesson. Tina, we're still on speaking terms, don't worry. How could I not talk to you, Tina?

Good morning, Ian. Ian says, please wish Hannah and Vinny a safe journey from safe journey home from the Lake District this weekend. Please also wish Hannah the best of luck starting a new job next week. All right, Ian, thank you very much. Take us the news time at 9 with Frankie Valli and Alan Price. Yeah.

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1: Manx Radio News at 9 o'clock. Moramai, I'm Amy Griffiths. The former Treasury and Health Minister has questioned whether it would be cheaper for the island to send more patients to the UK than treat them locally. Eddie Teer had time in charge of the island's finances and health service before retiring from politics in 2016. For the 2025-26 financial year, health needed an additional £20.8 million to cover its overspend, with Manx Care's most recent accounts forecasting an £8.1 million overspend for this year. Mr. Teer told Manx Radio he'd like to see more done to tackle spending on health.
2: Where we are at the moment is they're given a budget, they overspend that budget, they come back and they get the money. So they're spending money which they haven't been allocated in the first place anyway. There's no financial control there from the outside looking in. And from my point of view, it just looks like Oliver Twist. More, please.
1: Manx Care has been approached for comment. Manx National Heritage has placed the former police station in Castletown on the open market following a decision by its trustees earlier this year. Designed by Bailey Scott in 1895 and completed in 1901, it was the architect's final commission on

0: agents.
1: To sport now, and a busy day of racing is on the cards in the north of the island for the rescheduled 2026 Derby Day. The event had previously been due to take place last weekend, but was moved after changes were made to the Manx Grand Prix and Classic TT schedule. Andreas Racing Association Club Secretary Neil Champion says it's been a major challenge rearranging the meeting.
2: I'm incredibly proud, and I have to give credit to everyone involved. And as in always, these things, you know, you couldn't possibly name them all because there's lots and lots of people. We're very pleased and proud of the way that we can just roll with this and move things around and get it going.
1: Turning to international news now, and officials in Nepal say the damage caused by devastating floods could cost up to a tenth of its total economic output. More than 600 people are now known to have died. Organisers of a Christian festival in West Sussex say they're heartbroken. A man has died and six others were injured yesterday. It's after a sign came down at the Big Church Festival near Stenning. And Manchester City start the day at the top of the Premier League table after winning 4-1 at Crystal Palace last night. They've picked up 6 points from a possible six under new manager Enzo Maresca. 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

Rain and drizzle is coming in from the south. It will be with us mid-morning, clear through this evening with some showers returning overnight. Winds are light today, highs of 18, a dry, bright start with sunny intervals for Sunday, ahead of showers or longer spells of rain during tomorrow afternoon and evening. Winds mainly moderate from the south, highs of 18 or 19 tomorrow. Some showers at first on Bank Holiday Monday, and those become isolated by Monday afternoon, sunny intervals after that.

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0: ...deliver a broadside of the wobbliest bubbles that still bounce and bounce when wishy-washy bubbles have all burst. 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

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Hello, Susie. 62 for Sam Cooke, Twisting the Night Away, and Swinging 65 for Tom Jones. Of course, it's not unusual. All right, let's get through some of your texts and emails. Lots of you getting in touch today. Morning, Chris. Would you like to say hi to our son Ben Jolly, please, from Mum and Dad? Graham and Sue. All right, thank you. Morning, Ben. Hope you're keeping well today. And Graham and Sue, thanks, and good to hear from you. Phil and Dell are in North Wales, loving the PJ Proby bit earlier on. Ethel's making dodgy pancakes, we're here. Well, yeah, perhaps she's putting Marmite on them. Well, I do hope not. I think she's run out of pancakes now anyway. Chris, it's Phil from Frolsworth. I'm over in Trevor the Transit on our 10th day up Point of Air. We tune in every Saturday. Well, thank you for that. Trevor shakes his hubcaps when he hears you. Play us a good tune. We go home in the morning to face the winter. All right, have a safe journey home, and thank you for visiting our beautiful island, and do come back and see us soon. Chris, this is Kelvin, listening to the show here in Willenhall in the Black Country. Please say hello to my wife, Marion. She's had a rough time with it over the last few weeks, health-wise. She's now at home recovering. Tell her I love her very, very much indeed. Through all the worry and the stress, we've received wonderful care and kindness from all the staff at the two hospitals where she had the operation and aftercare. Kelvin, thank you. And Marion, continue your convalescence and get well soon, won't you? Terry's been in touch. Hi to those starting back to school. Thank you for all the fab music. To all those starting back to school this week, I hope the start is smooth and full of good vibes. Please mention Angela at St Ninian's, Hannah, as she starts her new job at a new school, and Vinny, who starts with a new Year 9 at his school. And well done to Hannah, Vinny and Sprite as they move to their new house, stroke home. All right, good luck to all of you. Sprite, is that a dog or a cat? Coming up after 10, Simon Clark's on the Saturday Sandwich today with Kiri Kermode. They have a £20 voucher to give away, courtesy of the Ginger Hall in Sulby, a likeable lyric from 1989. And by the way, it's National Lemon Juice Day, National Chop Suey Day. Plus, they've got their choice of classics from the 70s and 80s. The Saturday Sandwich on your radio after 10 o'clock. Morning, Chris. Terrific show as per usual. Thank you. Had the pleasure of the company of the legend that is Bob the Marshal this past fortnight. Please wish him a safe trip back to sunny Derbyshire. It's from Jules in Port St Mary. Yeah, saw Bob the Marshal yesterday afternoon. In fine fettle he is. Off to Jerby, no doubt, today. There she

Number one for the Isle of Man and the North West for more than 20 years. Thank you for making us that. Dion Runaround Sue, and before that, Millie Small, probably best remembered for My Boy Lollipop. There's another track from her called Sweet William. Morning, Mary. Thank you for your text. Morning, Chris. Please wish my husband, John Brownston, a fun 80th birthday party weekend with all the family who've come over to celebrate. Wasn't that fantastic? Happy 80th birthday, John. Have a fantastic weekend, won't you?

Creedence Clearwater Revival down on the corner. Got to find the winners. It's Grand Draw Day with the Isle of Man Railways. Three adult tickets to give away for Maxman Sunday lunch. We're going to find the winners and give you the answer to this morning's competition question after a fabulous song from Herb Alpert. This guy's in love with you. It's a twin spot from Herb today.

0: written by Burt Bacharach and Hal David. Herb Alpert, This Guy's in Love with You. We played some Instrumental Magic earlier on, Spanish Lee by Herb, so I hope you enjoyed those two. Chris, please can you say hi to Craig and Chris Sims in Ramsey? Craig's recovering from an eye operation. Wish him a speedy recovery and tell him I need him in tip-top condition when I come over in October. And she's looking forward to seeing everyone again. That's Sue Morley in Nottingham. Thank you, Sue. Okay, you know what it's all about by now. Maximum Sunday Lunch for not one, not two, but three adults. We've got three tickets to give away today. So a combined value of £120. A luxury two-course Sunday lunch with all the trimmings for family and friends. Of course, there's a licence bar on board as well. And these tickets are for Sunday, the 6th of September. Leaving Douglas at 10 past 12. Off you go on the steam train to Castletown, back by 20 to 3 in the afternoon. And I'm pleased to say I'm talking to all of you. None of you got the competition question wrong today, which I'm very, very pleased to see. Which of the themed special events featured in the 2026 Isle of Man Railways dining car brochure is inspired by a famous British sitcom? Was it A, Gin and Sin Finodery Special, B, Fawlty Towers Special, C, Summertime Gala, or D, the Wine Down Tasting Special? Now, you see, you all got it right. It was B, Fawlty Towers.
1: All courtesy of the Isle of Man Railways time train.
0: Thank you, Roger. Now then, we've got a whole brand tub of entries here. We've got to sift through to find three ticket winners. And the first of those is Annie. Annie, well done. 750 are the last three digits of your mobile. Annie, well done. Adult ticket is yours. And good morning to Joe Hull as well. Hello, Joe. You're a winner. And Ben Corcoran. Well done, Ben. And Bevan's Marine. There you go, you three. Congratulations. Our people will be in touch with your people early next week to confirm your prize. And here comes the boring stuff. 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I love
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0: And a very good morning to Tony and Jeanette on Dartmoor, sending peace, love and poppies. It's damp in Devon, an inch of rain overnight, but it is much needed for the parched grass and gardens and countryside. 28 minutes to 10. Emily.

1967 for Pink Floyd with Syd Barrett. See Emily play and a couple on the Motown record label. There they are, the Supremes, the Happening and the Four Tops. I Can't Help Myself. Good morning to Joan and Maynard in Peel. Hope you're having a good day and have a great weekend, won't you? Look at the time, 20 to 10 already. Time flies when you're having fun, doesn't it? Still got some more to play before we say goodbye, bye, bye, bye, bye.

The Beach Boys doing it again, and the Van Morrisons, Brown Eyed Girl. Good morning to Joe. Thank you for your WhatsApp message. Morning, Chris. Can you say a big hello to my mum, Kath Garrett? She listens every week. Love from Joe, her favourite child. Hello,

0: does sound like we need a new copy of that one. It's got mince pies on it from 1963. The Byrds, 1967, going back. 5 to 10, it's about time we went.
1: Have you seen that moss in the dining car?
0: I know, I hate those people in the dining car. Is there anything else you don't like?
2: I don't like pelican crossings, and I also don't like people who have sticky hands.
0: Oh, I can't stand people with sticky hands, Ethel. You're absolutely right. See you later.
2: All right, see you later.
0: Ta-ta. Listen, we've got to go. We'll do it again next Saturday morning, 8 o'clock.
3: The Black Matter Accelerator is in gear.
0: Yeah.
3: The Flux Capacitor is running.
0: Yes.
3: And this Isle of Man Railway's time travel train is off and running.
0: Okay, better go back to the rain in 2026, though. I'm not particularly looking forward to it, I have to be honest, but there you are.
4: All aboard Isle of Man Railway's time train.
0: Shall we go? I think we... Yes,

That's it. Thank you so much for your company. Hope you've enjoyed the last 2 hours of finger-stabbing, toe-tapping rock and roll music from the 1960s. We'll do it again next Saturday morning on all frequencies from 8 o'clock. You be sure of it. As always, a generous thanks to the Isle of Man Railways for looking after us. Another fabulous prize to give away for the month of September. We'll announce that next Saturday morning. But most of all, thank you to you, because without you listening, we wouldn't be bothered to be here. Coming next, Simon Clark, Kiri Kermode on the Saturday Sandwich with a likeable lyric. And their choice of classic hits from the 70s and 80s, and much more beside. Don't forget, if you'd like to listen to your favourite 60s hits again, this programme will be available on demand for the next 7 days at manxradio.com. Have yourselves a great weekend. Get your Ganex out. If you don't know what a Ganex is, look it up. Harold Wilson had one. See you next Saturday morning. Take care, God bless, peace and poppies. Ta-da.

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1: Manx Radio News at 10 o'clock. Maramai, I'm Amy Griffiths. The Isle of Man Chamber of Commerce says it's taking a neutral stance on the proposed Morvannin offshore wind farm. President Claire Watterson and board member Chris Corlett have been challenged on the Chamber's relationship with developer Ørsted after the energy firm sponsored its 70th anniversary gala dinner. However, Ms Watterson says the Chamber has been facilitating for its members to interact with Ørsted.
2: As Chamber, we don't either support it or we're not against it. So we are taking a very neutral position. It's not up to us whether it happens or not. However, what we do need to do is to make sure that everybody possible can see the benefits and the drawbacks of this.
1: A former MHK and minister has branded the island's current voting system undemocratic. Hazel Hannan, who was first elected as MHK for Peel in 1986, says she strongly disagrees with the current multi-seat first-past-the-post system. Ms Hannan believes the Isle of Man should revert to what she calls a system where the first vote counts.
3: You know, we ought to get back to some sort of proportional representation. It then doesn't matter about the size of the constituency to the same extent. But I think we need to get back to proper grown-up politics, whereby we have proportional representation. Whichever way you do it, your first vote counts. It can be transferred, but that's up to you.
1: To sport now, and the 2026-27 Isle of Man football season gets underway later. The majority of games across all four senior men's divisions are due to kick off at 2:30. It comes after some notable changes over the summer, including Ayr United taking voluntary relegation to Division 2 and the clubs of Jim's and Douglas Athletic merging together. Manx Radio's football correspondent Tony Meppham says it's not

0: help British nationals affected. Families of victims of manslaughter are calling on the British Justice Secretary to not release their killers from prison early. 5,000 people are due to be freed in England and Wales, though the UK government insists the most dangerous offenders will be kept behind bars. And Nashville International Airport could soon be renamed in honour of Dolly Parton. The governor of Tennessee says he wants to remember the state's favourite daughter. Manx Radio News at 3 minutes past 10. Our next is at 11 o'clock. 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
3: Well, as you can see, it's cloudy, staying dry though at first, but rain and drizzle spreading in from the south during the late morning, then clear throughout the evening before showers return overnight. Temperatures of 18, a dry, bright start with sunny intervals tomorrow, but then some showers appearing later.
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got a young Welsh girl in our sales team. I always want to say it like Tom Jones and the Cardigans. We always get told off for getting the accent wrong. So we'll leave it at that. Good morning to you. It's 8 minutes past 10 o'clock. Thank you. Chris Williams back next Saturday morning from 8 o'clock with 2 hours packed with 60s music and, of course, some bizarre chat in between from the team on the trains. Always enjoyable, though. And it's always enjoyable to have your company as well. And I'm afraid, if you were hoping to hear the dulcet tones of the blonde bombshells woman, well, apparently she was coming over from Ireland this morning, flying to Manchester to get to the Isle of Man, and security was that long. She didn't make it. So you're stuck with me, I'm afraid. But never mind, we've got the usual features. I think what went wrong, maybe she had two shandies last night, and when it said go to gate this morning, I reckon she was still half asleep and headed out to try and check the sheep in a field gate or something. What do you reckon? Anyway, what have we got? A wonderful £20 voucher to give away, courtesy of the Ginger Hall in Sulby. Well, I have a question for you. And you could win that £20 voucher to go for on a Wednesday or Thursday evening meal at the wonderful Ginger Hall in Sulby. So stick around for that. Equally as inviting is a Manx Radio mug on offer. Not mine. I'm drinking out of one now, actually. If you're looking on the webcam, I'm not allowed to put it near the desk, you see, in case it spills. And after 25 years here, I discovered a button that I didn't know what did. Now I know what it does. It wasn't on the chair, no. I'm going to talk about National Lemon Juice Day today. National Chop Suey today, if you like your Chinese meal takeaways or the sit-ins. Find out more about Chop Suey. And National According to Hoyle Day. What the heck's that all about? As we used to have on the Phil's program that we used to do on the Gullah's Gag. Yeah. The heck is that? So all between now and 1 o'clock it is. And music as well, from all sorts of genres, including this from Shepherd. Can you feel-

Wait for the likeable lyric. Geronimo from Shepherd. And Geronimo apparently was born Goyachaca. He was a Beda Kohi Apache medicine man and war leader, famed for resisting Mexican and U.S. expansion during the Apache Wars from 1850 to 1886. Apparently, he rose to prominence after Mexican troops killed his family in 1851, leading decades of raids across Arizona and New Mexico. So there you go, that's who Geronimo was. And there's a couple of pictures of him there. He looks a sort of mean man. But there is something about them Indian and Apache headwear with them big feathers sticking out, isn't it? Pity's in black and white. Anyway, Sharon's been on. She said, you should be all right, Clark. You've had years of doing it on your own. That was not the Sharon I know. You'll be getting a letter in the post. 15 minutes, or quarter past 10. Good morning to you. If you're on your break this morning, it's the Saturday Sandwich with Simon Clark through till 1 o'clock today. Let us know what you're tucking into today, because I know a lot of the workers get in on the Saturday morning. And 10 o'clock's a big one, isn't it, on a Saturday morning? Cup of tea, cup of coffee, bacon butty, or a salad sandwich if you're vegetarian. Anyway, the likeable lyrics. Should we have a crack at it this morning? 166177 is the usual numbers into the studio. And the likeable lyric. I'm just going to give you two lines because I think it's fairly distinctive. 1989 we're taking you back to for the lyric this morning. Thanks for your mug on offer. Well, I'm standing by the river, but the water doesn't flow. Because the next line might give it away, all right? So to have a go at that one first, I'll give you more in a bit. Well, I'm standing by the river, but the water doesn't flow. A bit like a few weeks ago, isn't it? A bit of water flowing at the moment, though. Grass is looking greener. And if you're still here on your holidays for the end of Manx Grand Prix and Manx Classic TT, a very good morning to you. Hope you've enjoyed your trip to the Isle of Man. You had some good weather. Not so good today, but plenty of indoor activities to go and see as well. We'll give you more opportunities on the What's On guide, where you can go and visit today and What's On as well. Right, 16 past 10. Here's a bit of Erasure for you on Saturday morning.

0: Andy Bell, Vince Clark, together with Erasure and the Chains of Love. Anyway, the likeable lyric, we've cracked it open this morning. How are you getting on with it? Well, one or two correct answers coming in already this morning for a likeable lyric. Good morning. And first in today, Mountain Mike and Bungalow Ben. They are correct with the likeable lyric today. Also, let's have a look. John B. in Ramsey, good morning to you. You are in the draw. It's one of my favourite songs, says Rowena in Onken. Well done, and you've got it right, of course. Derek at Glen Helen, moving cattle out of the way for the vintage trial. So, good morning to you. Close with the answer. The title's not quite right, Derek, but we know what you mean. We know what you mean. Bob the Marshal, good morning to you. Correct, and in the draw for a Manx Radio mug. A couple more. Shaz in Laxey, and Richard, good morning to you. She says it's not her. I wouldn't have expected any cheek or lip from you, to be honest. Yorkshire Baz, about to head up to Jerby, to the Jerby Day today. Colby Bob, good morning to you. You're in the draw as well. And Angela, well done. The likeable lyric goes, well, I'm standing by the river, but the water doesn't flow. This will help you. And it boils with every poison you can think of. What is it? 166177, studio at manxradio.com, or send us a WhatsApp, 07624166177. 21 past 10.
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Bruno Mars thinking he's going to marry you. Well, in the thick of the likeable lyric, seems very popular this morning. Good morning to Paulie, you're correct, and in the draw as well on the WhatsApp. Who else have we got today? Good morning, Clarky. It is the brilliant... from Paul at the Villa. Good morning to you, Paul. I haven't seen you for a few weeks. You weren't there, the Sophie Ellis-Bextor concert. Unless you were behind the stage helping her in the dressing room or anything like that. Dee is correct as well. Good morning to you, Susan. Well done in the draw as well. And hey, Simon, would it be this? Ed, Aggie and Keith at Haldane, Fisher and Ramsey. Hey, must be quiet again this morning, boys. They'll have had their brew. It's one you're not at Derby Day, Aggie. Hey, getting the old 1960s. He spoke out for a run. Let's have a look on the email as well this morning. Bob the Marshal, we mentioned you, Bob. Is it this? Manx Indie Stewie. Good morning to you, Stewie. Haven't heard from you for a while. Audrey and a cloudy onken this morning. D and JB is right as well. Steve H in onken. It's Not the River by Bruce Springsteen, Phil W. Have another go. Goes like this. Well, I'm standing by the river, but the water doesn't flow. But it boils with every poison you can think of. And I'm underneath the streetlight, but the light of joy I know. Scared beyond belief, way down in the shadows. Might give it in the voice of the person who's doing it a little bit later on before 11 o'clock. Going to play it around about 11:15 this morning. So get your answers in. 166177, studio at manxradio.com. Got to number 10, 1989. May have been written about a famous piece of motorway near the London area. That help you? Let's hope so. 166177. The WhatsApp, just stick 07624166177. 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Don't forget, still to come on this morning's programme between now and one, we're going to be running our Ginger Hall competition. Win a £20 voucher every Saturday on this programme for a Wednesday or Thursday evening dinner service. Great excuse for a midweek treat with the family or friends. So stick around for that. Some lucky winner will get that £20 voucher to use at the Ginger Hall in Salby. A simple enough question for you. Billy said, when is the competition for the... One step at a time, Billy. Eh? It's tough enough. Tough enough doing this, you know, without running two things at once. You know, can't multitask like girls can. Anyway, happy birthday to my wife, Katerina. Happy anniversary. Yeah, wedding anniversary today. 17 years, dear. Eh? How have I managed? I can see people looking at the radio and going, how did you manage? Anyway, happy wedding anniversary today. 17 years today. And this was the song we had our first dance to at the wedding. So here's to another 17 years, dear. Leona Lewis, A Moment Like This.

I don't often play slowies on a Saturday morning, you know. Ah, no, I've got you all crying, but I thought, because it's my wedding anniversary today. Play the song we got married to 17 years ago. Leona Lewis, A Moment Like This. Anyway. Timmy enjoying himself in bed this morning. I missed it all, wasn't he? Phil W is correct now with the right answer. Is it this? Yes. Is it Richard Marx Hazard from Alan in Balaf? No. No, it's not. It's not that. Who else is correct? There's no name on it. So, but you have the correct answer. Got your number, got your number. Samantha and Peel, you are correct too. And in the draw for a Manx Radio mug. From H in Ramsey, well done to you. She even put the correct physiological correct title in brackets as well. So there you go. It's one of them, isn't it? But we'll accept just the basic thing. Yeah. Fairly simple, you know, on this program. Simple Simon, eh? Anyway, that's enough for that. We've still got to come. We're going to talk about National Lemon Juice Day, National Chop Suey Day today, and According to Hoyle Day. What's that all about? Plus, later on, we've got our 70s, 80s slot today. A bit of Thin Lizzy and a bit of ZZ Top for you on our 70s, 80s slot today. Had to remove the next song because I thought after the song for the wedding anniversary, the next song on the list here was When You're Gone by Brian Adams and Melzi. So I thought I'd change that one. Bit of Brandon Flowers, of course. Top man with the Killers, isn't he? Yeah. This is called Tiger's Blood.

0: pretty good, isn't it? Brandon Flowers doing some solo stuff after his time with the Killers. And that's called Tiger's Blood. I was born in the year of the tiger, the Chinese year of the tiger. Think it has things to do with your personality and your traits? Must be something, eh? Wasn't it? Okay, some more correct answers in for a likeable lyric this morning. Let's check on the last couple. John is right as well with it. And also Toby in the draw as well. Happy anniversary to you both, Chloe. What happened to the other half, the other half this morning, the BAP girl? Well, she usually brings the sandwich in, yes. She missed the plane. Mm-hmm. So she never made it. So there you go. But she'll be here next week, I'd imagine, on the programme. The likeable lyric then went like this. Well, I'm standing by the river, but the water doesn't flow. It boils with every poison you can think of. Is that close enough to how he would sing it? Well, I'm not him, am I? So, you know, you can't get perfection in every area. Have a go at it. 166177, studio@manxradio.com. Got a weekend What's On guide coming up very shortly indeed. Right now it's 17 minutes before 11 o'clock.
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0: Indeed, and all the Manx National Heritage sites here on the Isle of Man are open for the summer period. 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And of course, the Manx Museum is housing Mind Your Language. 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A vibrant exhibition celebrating the beauty of the Manx language and its rich culture. Presented in partnership with Culturevannin as part of Bliain na Gaeilge, which is a bit of Manx for you on your Saturday morning, which means Year of Manx, Bliain na Gaeilge. If you're heading back to the UK or wherever, far afield, take that with you. Next time you come over, you can be able to say Moramai, Fastamai, good morning, good afternoon in the Manx language, or Gurumai, thank you. We try and do that when we go on holiday anyway, just learn the basics. I think it goes a long way, doesn't it? Anyway, get on with it, Clark. Today at the MSPCA at the Play Barn, MSPCA in Foxdale, at 12 o'clock until 3, it's a fun dog show today, from best puppy, golden oldie, waggiest tail, and best lookalike owner and dog. That's a bit harsh. Got a joke about that. It's £1 per dog per entry. 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You can get more information on the MSPCA website, which stands for Manx Society for the Prevention of Cruelty to Animals, of course. So that's the MSPCA Fun Dog Show today at the Play Barn at the MSPCA in Foxdale, which is spelt wrong, I might add, 12 o'clock until 3. Also, it's the Castletown two-day music festival happening at Castletown Square, family-friendly two-day music festival featuring local bands and artists. August Bank Holiday weekend, which is this weekend, it's happening at Castletown Market Square, 12 o'clock until 10 p.m. Also, a walk on Mull Hill, a visit to the Neolithical Mial Circle burial site and World War II radar site. Starting point is at Craignish Cafe. The walk covers 1.3 miles and an ascent to 220 feet, so not too taxing. It does include some rough ground and a stile to negotiate as well. That's a walk on the Mull Hill, so get down to Craignish Cafe. It starts at 2:30 this afternoon until 4 o'clock. So there you go, that's your What's On Guide. 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You'll find the What's On Guide under the Ireland Info tab. 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And yours could be featured on the What's On Guide here on Manx Radio.
8: 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The Saturday Sandwich.

The vocals of Anne Marie, along with Clean Bandit. Wouldn't like to hear Dirty Bandit on the programme. Rockabye. And funnily enough, it brings me to a flight attendant has an important announcement for all flyers. For the sake of hygiene, do not wear any attire that leaves your legs exposed on an aeroplane. So the likes of shorts or little skirts. Could be an interesting chat. Hear more about that after 11 o'clock. We'll hear more about our competition as well for you to win a £20 voucher to use at the Ginger Hall in Sulby on a Wednesday or Thursday evening. And chance to win a Manx Radio mug by getting our likeable lyric like, "Well, I'm standing by the river, but the water doesn't flow and it boils with every poison you can think of." ABBA will take us to the news.

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5: The likeable lyric? 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Also in the next hour, we're giving away a £20 voucher to use at the Ginger Hall in Sulby. We're talking about chop sueys and National Hoyle Day as well. 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
6: Manx Radio News at 11 o'clock. Moramai, I'm Amy Griffiths. The Isle of Man Chamber of Commerce says it's taking a neutral stance on the proposed Morvannin offshore wind farm. President Claire Watterson and board member Chris Corlett were challenged on its relationship with developer Ørsted on Manninline. The energy firm sponsored the lobby group's 70th anniversary gala dinner and has hosted events about the proposal. However, Ms Watterson said the Chamber has been facilitating for its members to interact with Ørsted.
7: As Chamber, we don't either support it or we're not against it. So we are taking a very neutral position. It's not up to us whether it happens or not. However, what we do need to do is to make sure that everybody possible can see the benefits and the drawbacks of this.
6: Manx National Heritage has placed the former police station in Castletown on the open market, following a decision by its trustees earlier this year. Designed by Bailey Scott in 1895 and completed in 1901, the building was the architect's final commission on the Isle of Man before he moved back to England. It's on the market for £250,000, as Simon Richardson reports.
8: The former police station will remain subject to a number of heritage protections. It is a registered building and lies within Castletown's conservation area, and Manx National Heritage will retain its statutory heritage and conservation role. The safeguards mean any future planning applications affecting the property will need to respect its architectural and historic significance, as well as its setting within Castletown. The former police station is being offered for sale through Dean Wood Estate Agents.
6: The annual Cancer Research UK Relay for Life event returns to the NSE in Douglas today. 32 teams will take to the track from midday, with fundraisers taking turns on a continuous 24-hour walk to symbolise that cancer never sleeps. The event has previously raised over £120,000, and each year survivors of cancer start the proceedings with a lap of honour. Sammy Dooley is Deputy Chair of Relay for Life Isle of Man.
9: It's a fantastic event, and until you come and see it and take part or just come and absorb the atmosphere, you don't really know what it's like. But yeah, I would really encourage anyone to just come and find out about it and see what we're doing down here. But yeah, really excited.
6: Turning to international news now, and it's reported the costs of rebuilding parts of Nepal decimated by flash floods could run in

0: Thanks, Radio News at 3 minutes past 11. Our next is at 12 o'clock. 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
3: Well, it's certainly cloudy in Douglas, but staying dry at first, but rain and drizzle will spread in from the south late morning. A dry, bright start with sunny doodles tomorrow, ahead of showers and longer spells of rain developing, and some showers at first on Bank Holiday Monday.
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Well, I must admit, Robert Miles did pretty well to get 4 or 5 hits out of the same song, really. Anyway, a bit different vocal on that one. Maria Naylor on the

0: Vocals of Robert Miles, One and One. Welcome along to the second hour of the Saturday Sandwich here on Manx Radio with Simon Clark. With you until 1 o'clock today. We're in the final realms of the likeable lyric this morning. And a couple more people in the draw to mention. Linda and Peel, good morning to you in the draw. And also, what a brilliant song that is. I'm looking forward to hearing it. Norma in Balaff, good morning to you. You are there too. From Manx Radio Mug. Very sought after as well. Purple in colour. So, some don't like the darker ones, but they always look clean. That's my philosophy on it. What do you reckon? Anyway, the likeable lyric went like this. Deep voice, 1989, number 10. Well, I'm standing by the river, where the water doesn't flow, and it boils with every poison you can think of. And I'm underneath the street light, for the light of joy I know, scared beyond belief, way down in the shadow. Well, it's easier doing that one than a Mariah Carey one, I suppose, isn't it? Anyway, 166177 is the text number. WhatsApp 07-624-166-177. Or send an email in, studio@manxradio.com. Loads to fit in this hour as well. The Ginger Hall competition, £20 voucher giveaway for the wonderful team. Wednesday, Thursday evening dinner at the Ginger. And if you're thinking of something else to do today, go and support Derby Day. It's not the most brilliant weather, but that team up there will entertain you. Know that and guarantee it for sure. And a difficult one, so it'd be nice to have some support up there, with obviously it being put back by a week with what happened with the Grand Prix and the TT Classics moving forward. Obviously, they moved the Derby Day back a week. So go up, show your support for the team there and all the marshals that will be there as well. And the team who run a wonderful track days and racing at the Andrews Racing Association Derby Circuit there. So go and support that today. And loads of other things on as well around the island today. Right, let's move on. Got a birthday to mention as well. If you just bear with me, I'll find this. Hi, Simon. Could you wish my hubby happy birthday today? And please tell him I love him loads. From Mrs. T. Well, happy birthday, hubby T. I hope you have a wonderful birthday today. Good day to have a Saturday too. If you're getting married today, let us know where you're getting married. We're not going to gate crash it, I think. We're not the wedding crashers. But it'd be nice to give you a mention if you're getting hitched today or you know anyone's getting married. We'd love to give them a shout out on the programme this morning. 11 past 11.
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There we go, the Chariot's going to take you home. Yeah, if you remember the Chariot taking the Manx Grand, the Senior Manx Grand Prix winner, yes, on the presentation nights, yeah. It, did you see the Johnny Stewart, who had a great week on the Grand Prix this year, carried in the Chariot to receive the Manx Grand Prix Senior Award? Well, hell, guys. Eh? Banked him over fair. Good list on her there, but well held. Yeah, brings back memories of going to the fabulous late Gary Carswell when he won the Senior Manx Grand Prix. And seeing Gary being carried in the Chariot as well. Good memories. Good memories as well. Anyway, got another birthday to do. Freddie Wheeler, we'll give you a mention in a minute. He's 7 today. Well, he's 7 tomorrow, actually. But we'll stick you on the Robinson's birthday list. £40 voucher to use at Robinson's. Think how many pop and sweets you can get for that. Sorry. Bits of salad and cucumber. And fish, too. Anyway, we're going to put our likeable lyric to bed. Number 10, 1989. Well, I'm standing by the river, but the water doesn't flow. It boils with every poison you can think of. And I'm underneath the streetlight, but the light of joy I know, scared beyond belief, way down in the shadows, eh? A very popular song by the people who have messaged in on this morning. Billy is in the drawer too. Tragedy, I've just knocked a chip out of my Manx Radio mug. Sounds like a duck. What? It must be sucking on the... drink out of the bit that isn't chipped. Must admit, I'm not a fan of chips in mugs. And I mean the chips off the porcelain, to be fair. Not triple-cooked ones or anything like that. Anyway, the likeable lyric answer. Well done, we're going to pick a winner while you listen to it. Chris Rea, who wrote most of this song while I was sitting in traffic on the M25 motorway. Decided to call it The Road to Hell. Which H identified correctly as this particular version of it was The Road to Hell Part 2 in brackets. Well done to everyone who got it right.

0: Yeah, well, it's going to cause trouble, I can see it. Not Chris Rea. That was the answer to I Like All the Lyric, The Road to Hell, Part 2. But our random number generators picked out number 19 this morning, which has come up with Ed, Aggie and Keith at Haldane Fisher in Ramsey. A Manx Radio mug. Ooh, who's going to get it? I'll have to say that quietly. We'll see what we can do. We can't give three mugs away. Goodness me, with the whole year's supply gone. But they can either have a toss-up, so to speak, to not recommended, maybe, at Haldane. But, maybe have a short straw draw to see who gets the mug, or we'll see what we can do. But anyway, well done to the team. Ever participants in the Likeable Lyric, Ed, Aggie and Keith at Haldane Fisher, good morning to you. And, well, we'll be in touch with you, however you can pick up your mug. And we'll go from there. Say no more. 22 minutes past 11.
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0: Martin Garrix with You Too, and that's Fireflies. Okie dokie. Right, can we please wish a happy 7th birthday to Freddie Wheeler for tomorrow from all the family? Certainly. Have a happy birthday tomorrow, Freddie. You're already ordering the pizzas and... or maybe just salad, but a rocket. Don't mention rockets. Always makes me cry when I watch Inside Out when he jumps off the rocket to save Joy and... is it? Yeah. And sadness in Inside Out. Yeah, you remember it well. What's the song go? Oh, I can't remember now. Let's crack on with it because there was something else I was going to tell you. It's Chop Suey Day today, National Chop Suey Today. And apparently the name derives from the Cantonese phrase, sap suey, which translates roughly to assorted pieces or mixed leftovers. So there you go. It's one of them ones, isn't it? Chop suey versus chow mein. Apparently, chop suey focuses on a heavy mix of vegetables and meat in a thick sauce served over rice. And chow mein centres on the noodles. But a lot of people celebrating it today as part of it. And, is that you? Are you adventurous when it comes to your Chinese meals or your Chinese food takeaways? Or do you always go, there's people that stick with the same thing week in, week out, or whatever time they go there, isn't it? I try and vary it, because I like several different types of dishes. Always willing to try something new, and so you should be as well. Still to come in this hour of the programme, we have a £20 voucher to give away, courtesy to the team at the Ginger Hall in Sulby for a Wednesday or Thursday evening dinner service. And, of course, Head Chef Murph creating seasonal dishes, using all local island produce as well, alongside all the classic pub favourites as well. Dogs are welcome in the pub, making it up a great stop after a countryside walk as well. So, if you want to be part of that, we're going to ask you a simple question very shortly indeed, where you can get in the draw to win a £20 voucher to use at the Ginger Hall in Sulby. So stick around for that. National Lemon Juice Day. We'll tell you a little bit more about lemons. That could go either way, couldn't it? And, well, here's a blast from the past. He's returning this Monday. Yeah, bank holiday. Listen to this.
1: Paul Corkish! Yes, I'm back with you on Bank Holiday Monday, the 31st of August, from 10 a.m. for 4 hours, playing great music from past to present. 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
0: There you go. Stick around, join Paul. I'm sure he'll have some fantastic music amongst some great chat on the Bank Holiday Monday for you. Help you chill out through your day and rock along as well. It's 28 minutes before 12 midday. Here's a bit of Oasis. And Paul, he's electric too.

0: Oasis. She's electric.
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0: We're out on the roads today, just take it easy, weather conditions aren't great. There's been one or two road traffic collisions off the last few days as well, so just take it easy out there. If you're heading up to Derby Day, just take it easy. There'll be a lot more traffic up the north of the Isle of Man than usual. And the motorbike police display, well, not display team, but the motorcycle policing units will be on display at the Derby Day today from the Isle of Man Roads Policing Unit. So go up and say hello to them. Have a look at their beautifully polished bikes as well. Let's check on the sailings. The Ben McCree is on his way to Heysham, expected to arrive there at 1:05. She departs Heysham back to the Isle of Man, or Heysham, 2:15, arriving in Douglas at 6:15, and then heads off again back to Heysham at 7:45 this evening, expected there at 12:45. Let's check on the Fastcraft Mananan's progress. She is due to depart Liverpool 11:45, so shortly leaving Liverpool to Douglas, arriving here at 2:30, and then departs Douglas at 4:30 this afternoon, expected to arrive in Liverpool at 7:15. Let's check on the Isle of Man Airport. One a couple of delays there, obviously, with the weather affecting things. The arrival from Dublin, which is always a problem if the weather's not great, but looks of things, that was due in at 11:45, now delayed, not expected to arrive until 12:10. And there's also quite a substantial delay on the Mallorca flight. The British Airways flight via Southend was due to arrive at 12:45. That's not expected to arrive now until 2:05. So quite a big delay on the Mallorca arrival, now expected to arrive at 2:05 this afternoon. Effects on the departures. Well, the Liverpool EasyJet flight is boarding as we speak, due to depart at 12:10. The Dublin Aer Lingus flight is delayed until 12:40. And the British Airways flight, as we said, the arrival is delayed. So that means a delay on the departure back to Mallorca, now delayed, expected to leave the island at 3:25.
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0: Good morning to you. 90 minutes before 12 midday. Clarky sailing the ship alone on the Saturday sandwich through till 1 o'clock today. Ben Cunningham will then take over the reins from 1 o'clock on Saturday Live. Siobhan in on the Live Lounge from 5 o'clock this afternoon.
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And of course on your digital radios and around the world on the web too. Right now though, chance to win a £20 voucher. Yes, going to ask you a simple question in a second. To win a £20 voucher to use at the Ginger Hall in Sulby. Yeah, on the famous TT course, dates back to 1888. Packed with Manx history, and has welcomed locals and visitors for many generations. And now's your chance to win a £20 voucher to use for an evening meal on a Wednesday and Thursday evening. Expect hearty mains, delicious desserts, and regularly changing chef specials. All right. So let somebody else do the cooking in the coming weeks, and you can use your £20 voucher to go a long way an evening meal on a Wednesday or Thursday evening, courtesy of the Ginger Hall in Sulby. Okay, here's the question. 166177. That's not the question. That's the number to message in on. 166177. WhatsApp is 07624166177. 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It's just easier for me, okay? If you can help me out on this one. So, simple question for you today. Which famous girl group that was formed in the 1990s had a member with a nickname called Ginger? You can't get much easier than that, can you? Alright, get in the draw for a £20 voucher to use at the Ginger Hall in Sulby. Which famous girl group that was formed in the 1990s had a member in their group with a nickname called Ginger? What is it? 166177 studio at manxradio.com. Go on, get in the draw. This is

Kelly Clarkson on Manx Radio Saturday Sandwich with the Heartbeat. We're in the middle of our competition, the simplest question in the world. To win the £20 voucher, choose at the Ginger Hall in Sulby. Which famous girl group had a nickname girl called Ginger?

0: Diane B says, far too easy today, Clark. Well, we'll make it harder next week. Loads of correct answers coming in for our £20 voucher. Competition question today, courtesy of the Ginger Hall in Sulby. Which famous girl group have a member with a nickname called Ginger? 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
1: Former Treasury Minister and MHK for Air, Eddie Teer, led the charge to fill a black hole in government finances caused by a £200 million cut in the VAT sharing arrangement with the UK in 2008. In the year that followed the 2016 general election, when Mr. Teer's measures were fully effective, the deficit had fallen to just under £10 million. But did this cause the economic stagnation that's plagued the island for the past decade? Eddie Teer talks to Perspective tomorrow at 12 on Manx Radio with me, Phil Gorn. The deficit has crept up to more than £100 million during the Quayle and Cannon administrations, but is that sustainable?
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0: Well, after the news, we'll be picking one lucky winner to win a £20 voucher to use at the Ginger Hall in Sulby. Diane B is in the draw, as Joe Cochran as well, Kathy Kennedy in Onken, Penny, Bob the Marshal in the draw as well. Plus Phil in Onken. Oh, it's too many to mention, I'm afraid. After the news, music from Ash and Katy Perry, and broadcasting on digital radio around the world, on the web, and FM radio from Douglas here in the Isle of Man, Shore Radio Bannon. 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
7: Manx Radio News at 12 o'clock, fast am I. I'm Amy Griffiths. The Isle of Man Chamber of Commerce says it's taking a neutral stance on the proposed Morvannon offshore wind farm. President Claire Watterson and board member Chris Corlett were challenged on its relationship with developer Ørsted on Manin Line. The energy firm sponsored the lobby group's 70th anniversary gala dinner and has hosted events about the proposal. However, Ms. Watterson said the chamber has been facilitating for its members to interact with Ørsted.
8: As chamber, we don't either support it or we're not against it. So we are taking a very neutral position. It's not up to us whether it happens or not. However, what we do need to do is to make sure that everybody possible can see the benefits and the drawbacks of this.
7: The former MHK and minister has branded the island's current voting system undemocratic. Hazel Hannan, who was first elected as MHK for Peel in 1986, says she strongly disagrees with the current multi-seat first-past-the-post system. Mrs. Hannan believes the Isle of Man should revert to what she calls proper proportional representation, where the first vote counts.
9: You know, we ought to get back to some sort of proportional representation. It then doesn't matter about the size of the constituency to the same extent. But I think we need to get back to proper grown-up politics, whereby we have proportional representation, whichever way you do it. Your first vote counts. It can be transferred, but that's up to you.
7: 32 teams of fundraisers are just starting the 24-hour Relay for Life event at the National Sports Centre. They'll take it in turns walking around the track all through the afternoon and evening and overnight into Sunday in aid of Cancer Research UK. Sammy Dooley is Deputy Chair of Relay for Life Isle of Man. She says hundreds come down every year.
10: Families and friends will come and join during the day. So it's not just teams, it is a big family fun event as well. So yeah, general public will come throughout the day and make the most of our bouncy castles and fun entertainment that's going on.
7: To sport now, and a busy day of racing's on the cards in the north of the island for the rescheduled 2026 Jerby Day. Two- and three-wheeled action will take to the circuit at Jerby Motordrome, while there will also be parades and displays as part of the event hosted by Andreas Racing Association. Turning to international news now, and thousands of people are still missing after deadly flash flooding in Nepal, with 33 British nationals among those unaccounted for. More than 600 have died. The UK is sending a crisis response team to support those affected. An investigation's underway after a sign fell down at a Christian festival in West Sussex, leaving one man dead. Six other people were hurt at the big church festival near Stenning yesterday afternoon. And a yellow weather warning for thunderstorms is coming into force across central England and southern Wales. The Met Office says there could be hail, lightning and strong winds until 9 o'clock

0: dry start tomorrow with sunny intervals, but becoming showers and longer spells of rain later. And some showers at first on Bank Holiday Monday, unfortunately.
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just one of the American words that I don't mind too much, to be honest. The popsicle. Sort of suits a nice lolly, doesn't it? Katy Perry, Snoop Dogg and the team, California Girls. 8 minutes past 12 midday. Here's Manx Radio from the Isle of Man. The Saturday Sandwich with Clarky till 1. And thank you very much indeed to everyone who entered our Ginger Hall competition. A £20 voucher is going to go to one lucky winner, which the random number generator has picked out from the winning answers, or the correct answers, whichever way you want it. And don't forget, whether you're planning a weekend away or visiting friends or exploring the Isle of Man, stay at the Ginger Hall Hotel. Enjoy comfortable boutique-style rooms, great food downstairs, and genuine Manx

0: hospitality as well. Book your stay direct now online, thegingerhall.im, or you can contact them as well on 07624 VOF Ireland 897231. They're on Facebook. You can get all the details of the offers and specials they've got on from Chef Murph at the Ginger Hall Hotel in Sulby. Well, if you don't win, go there anyway. 897231, book your meal. And a £20 voucher for a evening Wednesday or Thursday evening meal is going to go to Alan in Balaff, ending in 907, your number. Well done, G. I haven't got far to go, to be honest. You never know. Next week, it could be somebody from further afield. The luck of the draw, I'm afraid. You'll get the chance to head north and sample the delights we have to offer in the north of the Isle of Man. So contact the team at the Ginger in Sulby, Mark and Anya. I'd be delighted to speak to you and give you any advice you'd like on booking for parties, birthday celebrations, anything like that. I'm sure they'll help you out. 897-231 is the number. And well done to Alan in... But I think it's Alan. I'm not sure if it's a spelling mistake. It's got Alloa. Unless he invented the cream or something like that. So, unfortunately, everyone can't win, but another chance to win on the Saturday Sandwich next Saturday morning from 10 o'clock.
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0: There we go, that's Ash, who've been to the Isle of Man as well. Girl from Mars. 13, well, coming up to 14 minutes past 12 midday. The rest of your afternoon here on Manx Radio in the evening looks like this. Let's check it out. Saturday Live. Ben Cunningham here at 1 o'clock. Take you through the afternoon to the Saturday Live Lounge with Siobhan Fletcher from 5 o'clock until 7. Then it's the Indie Set List, an hour of the best in indie music with Simon Quine, through till 8 o'clock, where Nicola Holt has the 90s playlist for you and give you details of what she's got on the programme shortly. And then Mark Burrows rounds off your Saturday with the Saturday floor fillers from 10 o'clock this evening. Right, got this to take, and then a bit of Miley Cyrus teaming up with Lindsay Buckingham. And if you've got anyone celebrating a birthday today, let us know. 166177 studio at maxradio.com. And nearly forgot, of course, the simplest question in the world he had today for that £20 voucher to use at the Ginger Hall in Sulby. What famous group from the 1990s they were formed had a member with the nickname called Ginger? Of course, it was Ginger Spice or Jerry Halliwell, Jerry Horner, whatever you want to call it. But Ginger, of course, the Spice Girls was the answer and connection. Another chance to win a £20 voucher next week.
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There you go, that's called Secrets. Lindsay Buckingham and Mick Fleetwood, of course, from Fleetwood Mac, teaming up with Miley Cyrus. And man, doesn't she sound like Stevie Nicks on that record? Well, that's what I think. You may have a different view of it. Anyway, it's quite a good song as well. Moving on, 21 and a half minutes past 12 midday, our 70s, 80s slot to fit in, and two classics today with great memories as well. From the 1970s, we go back to an old Irish classic that was done for many years from Dublin in Ireland, and of course, Whiskey in the Jar. Thin Lizzy we're going to play for you today. And of course, Thin Lizzy, featuring the principal songwriter and guitarist Phil Lynott, and also drummer Brian Downey, guitarist Eric Bell, and organist Eric Rickson, although Rickson left after a few months as well. But had many hits, Waiting for an Alibi, Alibi, The Boys Are Back in Town, Sarah, amongst many others. And went right through, and Phil Lynott, of course, the leader, he was involved in the Jeff Wayne War of the Worlds as well, if you ever get the chance. I love that. Double album, The War of the Worlds, Jeff Wayne's War of the Worlds. If you ever get a chance to listen to that in full, give it a go. Phil Lynott playing, I think, the parson, was it, in that one as well. This one, right through, Thin Lizzy, finished, I think, in the end. They regrouped in 94 and then I think finished in 2019. But sadly, never quite the same by all accounts from the critics after the death of Phil Lynott in 1986. And he was, it says here, he was the first black Irishman to achieve commercial success in the field of rock music. So there you go. So, Thin Lizzy, with a bit of an Irish classic. And this one, it was used to be a thing called the Weekend Magazine. No, it was a general use magazine, Clark, that I used to read. And it used to have a lyric in, you know, the words to a song. And I always remember this one in that lyric. I don't know where, maybe that's where the likeable lyrics start. Anyway, sit back and enjoy Thin Lizzy's version of Whiskey in the Jar.

0: There we go, Whiskey in the Jar, old Thin Lizzy, taking you back to 1973, number six it made in the charts. And that turns our attention to another rocky song on the programme this morning on our 70s 80s slot from ZZ Top, yeah. And I just had to play it because sadly lost one of the members of ZZ Top a couple of weeks ago, the drummer Frank Beard. Who I always make reference to because they were formed with the bassist and vocalist Dusty Hill and also Billy Gibbons. And I sadly lost Dusty in 2021. Billy Gibbons was the other man as well on the vocals and guitar. Billy Gibbons, still going strong, 76 he is now. But yeah, them big long beards that Billy and Dusty had and the irony of Frank Beard, the only member without the beard, which was just, it gives us something to talk about, doesn't it, on the radio. And yeah, and you'll remember this song because the video featured, the song was from the album Eliminator, and they always had a big thing with that Eliminator car that they had in the ZZ Top videos. So,
1: the 1980s. The 1980s. The 90s.
0: They always featured it in the videos, all painted up, the Eliminator. Here's one to blow the cobwebs out of the radio on your Saturday. From the 1980s, number 22, 1983, Sharp Dressed Man.

0: Hope you enjoyed our two rocking 70s, 80s tracks this morning. Well, it's afternoon now, isn't it? Forget where he's all warm sometimes. ZZ Top, Sharp Dressed Man, before that, Thin Lizzy, and of course, the Whiskey in the Jar. 12:33.
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0: Certainly is. Nothing to do with Manx National Heritage, but all the sites are open for the summer period. Just go to Culture Vanin or manxnationalheritage.im to find out the opening times. And you can go to one of the events, like the Traces exhibition at the House of Mananan in Peel, an exhibition, diverse one as well, of contemporary Manx art, reflecting on how today's creativity becomes tomorrow's heritage. It's open at the House of Mananan daily from 9:30 till 4:30. As I mentioned, nothing to do with Manx National Heritage, but Gerby Day, of course, postponed from last week, happening today at the Gerby Aerodrome. Be careful if you're on your way up there, if you're not sure of the roads. Just take it easy, but a fabulous day of circuit racing or exhibitions around the tracks at Gerby, and a great static display of all sorts of motorbikes and vehicles as well. So get yourself up and support Gerby Day at the Gerby Aerodrome today. Also happening this weekend is the Castletown two-day music festival, all happening from Castletown Square each day, today and tomorrow, from 12 o'clock until 10 p.m. in the evening. Also, the walk on Mull Hill will happen today from Craignish Cafe, a visit to the Neolithical Meal Circle burial site and World War II radar sites. Starts at the Craignish Cafe, the walk covers 1.3 miles, and that starts at 3:30 from Craignish this afternoon. Also, the MSPCA Fun Dog Show 2026 at the Play Barn at the Manx Society. The Prevention of Cruelty to Animals at Foxdale, 12 o'clock till 3 this afternoon. The Fun Dog Show with Best Puppy, Golden Oldie, Waggiest Tail and Best Lookalike Owner and Dog. That's going to be fun to judge. You wouldn't want to be casting your vote on that one, would you? Many more pounds. That's all it is to enter the dog. And that's happening at the MSPCA from 12 o'clock until 3 this afternoon. 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

0: Okay, that's the sound of Lauren. Yeah, Let Me Forget You. You won't forget to celebrate National Hoyle Day today. What's that about, Clark? Eh? Well, according to this piece of information I've got here, August the 29th is Hoyle Day, which encourages individuals to honour the rules and regulations in particular situations. It's also a day to pay tribute to the man by the name of Edmund Hoyle, an Englishman who was thought to be the first technical writer on card games. Well, Hoyle was born in 1672, so a while ago now, and at the age of 69 he began teaching a card game called whist. You'll be very familiar with it if you've been to whist drives, but it's a thing of the past, I think, isn't it? Card games. We used to always sit in on a family night on a Sunday or play different games of cards, whist, bridge, solo, canasta, I've learnt since then as well. But anyway, he taught a card game called whist to wealthy high society members, well, we weren't, in London. It is a game, whist, that's played by two teams of two players. It requires logical skills, along with skills in maths as well. The card game was especially popular in the 18th and 19th centuries as well. So, along with playing and teaching the game, Hoyle wrote a manuscript on the subject, and he sold this manuscript to his card-playing students. He later published his manuscript under the title A Short Treatise on the Game of Whist. The rules of the card game were regarded as authoritative until 1864, when new rules were brought out. So, yeah. So when people utter the phrase, according to Hoyle, it's like saying, according to the accepted standards or rules. So it can also mean, apparently, to keep doing something the way it's normally done. So there you go. So you can play a card game, or you can play to celebrate, like chess or backgammon. I've never played backgammon. Is it complicated? Have you played it? Must be able to if people can manage it. So there you go. So that's celebrating National Hoyle Day today. Anyway, specialist music programmes are available. You'll find out more.
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1: Thank you, Howard. It is Manx Radio from the Isle of Man, 60 minutes before 1 o'clock. Don't forget, if you've got anyone celebrating a birthday, give me a shout. 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Here's George to the Regard.

0: There we go, a bit of Rocky Blues for you. And he was a man who performed with his band at the American side of the Live Aid Festival day. George Thorogood and the Destroyers, and Bad to the Bone. Who, incidentally, Steady Eddie, Heart Attack Eddie, that's his nickname, introduced me to them. Very good they are as well. Hope you enjoyed that. Well, it's National Lemon Juice Day today. As the old saying goes, when life hands you lemons, make lemonade. Well, they've been around for a long, long time, haven't they, lemons? Celebrated once a year, National Lemon Juice Day. And, well, they've become popular since 1493, when Christopher Columbus first brought lemons to the New World. Since then, they've been a sign of wealth, a common name for children.
1: Really?
0: Didn't know anyone called Lemon. Been known for their bitter tastes as well. They've got many uses, so it's important that we celebrate the National Lemons Day. Well, lemons apparently helped sailors during long voyages back in the 18th century. Well, British sailors... got a piece of lemon in my throat. British sailors carried lemons to prevent scurvy, a disease caused by the vitamin C deficiency. And also lemons became a life-saving staple aboard ships, earning British sailors the nickname Limeys, even though limes weren't used until later on. So the practice transformed naval health and extended the length of voyages as well. Yeah, all used in coconut as well. Lemonade, lemon curd, lemon meringue pie, yeah, as well. Plus in cooking, and it's useful as well for putting with vinegar and things for cleaning windows and things like that. So celebrate it today, National Lemon Juice Day. Go on, say it. You're such a lemon. Anyway, nearly it from me, 9 minutes before one. Bit of Icona pop. I love it.

Icona Pop, and I love it. That's it from me. Hopefully Kiri will be back on the programme next week and gets back safely on the flights. Well done to our winners. Another £20 voucher to give away on next week's Saturday Sandwich starting at 10. Ben Cunningham is up after the 1 o'clock news with Saturday Live, and enjoy the rest of your weekend. Leave you with Carly Rae Jepsen. Ta-da!

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0: And a big thank you to Simon Clark. He'll return next week, hopefully with Kiri back as well. And the full team will have the Saturday sandwich for you, as always. Coming up, though, it's me, it Ben Cunningham, with you this afternoon on Saturday Live. Benny's Boggle will be playing that for sure. And it's the return of football, so yes, Tony Meppen returns to the airwaves. But first on DAB, online and on devices, from Douglas in the Isle of Man, Shore Radio Reading, this is Manx Radio.
1: Manx Radio News at 1 o'clock. First am I. I'm Amy Griffiths. A former Treasury and Health Minister has questioned whether it would be cheaper for the island to send more patients to the UK than treat them locally. Eddie Teer had time in charge of the island's finances and health service before retiring from politics in 2016. For the 2025-26 financial year, health needed an additional £20.8 million to cover its overspend, with Manx Care's most recent accounts forecasting an £8.1 million overspend this year. Mr. Teer told Manx Radio he'd like to see more done to tackle spending on health.
2: Where we are at the moment is they're given a budget, they overspend that budget, they come back and they get the money. So they're spending money which they haven't been allocated in the first place anyway. There's no financial control there from the outside looking in. And from my point of view, it just looks like Oliver Twist. More, please.
1: Manx Care has been approached for comment. The Isle of Man Chamber of Commerce says it's taking a neutral stance on the proposed Morvannin offshore wind farm. President Claire Watterson and board member Chris Corlett were challenged on its relationship with developer Ørsted on Manninline. The energy firm sponsored the lobby group's 70th anniversary gala dinner and has hosted events about the proposal. However, Ms. Watterson says the chamber has been facilitating for its members to interact with Ørsted.
3: As chamber, we don't either support it or we're not against it. So we are taking a very neutral position. It's not up to us whether it happens or not. However, what we do need to do is to make sure that everybody possible can see the benefits and the drawbacks of this.
1: A number of bus services have been placed at risk today. 8 routes from around 5 o'clock may not run as scheduled. Bus Vannin says it's working through the day to cover the services if possible. A reason for the potential disruption hasn't been given. A former MHK and minister has branded the island's current voting system undemocratic. Hazel Hannan, who was first elected as MHK for Peel in 1986, says she strongly disagrees with the current multi-seat first-past-the-post system. Mrs. Hannan believes the Isle of Man should revert to a system where the first vote counts.
4: You know, we ought to get back to some sort of proportional representation. It then doesn't matter about the size of the constituency to the, you know, to the same extent. But I think we need to get back to proper grown-up politics, whereby we have proportional representation. Whichever way you do it, your first vote counts. It can be transferred, but that's up to you.
1: Manx National Heritage has put the former police station in Castletown up for sale following a decision by its trustees earlier this year. Designed by Bailey Scott in 1895 and completed in 1901, the building was the architect's final commission on the Isle of Man before he moved back to England. It's on the market for £250,000, as Simon Richardson reports.
5: The former police station will remain subject to a number of heritage protections. It is a registered building and lies within Castletown's conservation area, and Manx National Heritage will retain its statutory heritage and conservation role. The safeguards mean any future planning applications affecting the property will need to respect its architectural and historic significance, as well as its setting within Castletown. The former police station is being offered for sale through Dean Wood Estate Agents.
1: To sport now, and the 2026-27 Isle of Man football season gets underway later today.

0: people are still missing after deadly flash flooding in Nepal, with 33 British nationals among those unaccounted for. More than 600 have died. The UK sending a crisis response team to support British nationals affected. Sussex police are appealing for any video footage to be sent to them after a man died yesterday at a Christian festival. Six other people were hurt at the big church festival near Stenning when a huge sign toppled over. And Liverpool have agreed a 5-year deal with PSG winger Bradley Barcola. It's described as a big boost for the club ahead of today's game, although Nottingham Forest are currently 1-0 ahead. Manx Radio News at 1:05, and that's all from me for now. You can stay up to date, though, by following Manx Radio on social media or going to manxradio.com.
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3: Thank you there, Amy. Cloudy today with scattered outbreaks of rain or drizzle before coming dry at times this evening, although some showers developing overnight, light winds and a maximum temperature of 18 Celsius. Sunset this evening is at 18 minutes past 8.
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1: Good afternoon, it's Ben Cunningham keeping you company this afternoon, right the way through till 5pm. Lots of great stuff for you to get involved in this afternoon. Tony Meppin returns, football is back, and Benny Boggle, all for you to play in this afternoon. But we're going to kick off this afternoon's show, and Shirley Ballas is going to get the party started. Good afternoon.

0: Getting the party started here on Saturday Live here with me, Ben Cunningham, here for the next 2 weeks while Rianne has a well-deserved break. That was Shirley Bassey with Get This Party Started. So like I say, I'm keeping you company for the next 2 weeks here on Saturday Live while our Rianne has a well-deserved break. She's a good egg, isn't she? Football makes a return this weekend and Tony Meppham is going to be out and about for us. Yes, Tony is braving the elements. He is heading to St John's United v Laxey in the Canada Life Men's Premier League. That is a 2:30 kickoff. We will catch up with Tony throughout the afternoon and get team news from him when he arrives at the game. And as well as that, yes, back by popular demand, and Rianne's told me, Benny's Boggle. A chance for you to win a Manx Radio goodie bag full of Manx Radio prizes. We'll have a question each hour for you to get involved in, and the winner from each hour will go into the main draw at the end of the show, and we'll do a big draw to see who comes out on top. So stay tuned, and of course, if you'd like to get a song on, or if you are out at any football games this afternoon and you'd like to keep us up to date with how things are going, 166177 on text and WhatsApp, or you can email us here in the studio, and that is studio@manxradio.com.
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0: wankers.
1: 22 minutes past one here on Saturday Live. It's Ben Cunningham keeping you company this week and next week for Rhiann. A very good afternoon to Graham. He says, Faster My Ben, Amy, Tony and Recyples and Saturday Livers. Hope you are all having a kind day so far. Looking forward to this afternoon. Well, I'm glad to hear that. Anyhow, I know you love playing this game. Rhiann's told me you've all been messaging her saying you love it. Let's play round one of Benny's Boggle.

0: So, if you haven't played Benny's Boggle before, it's very simple, this game. I ask you a simple question, multiple choice answer, and if you can guess the correct answer, text it in to 166177 on text and WhatsApp, or email studio@manxradio.com, and you go into the draw at the end of this hour, and if you're picked out as the lucky winner of this hour, you go into the final draw at the end of the show between 4:45, when we will do the big draw to decide who wins that Manx Radio goodie bag. We pick a variety of topics. It's not all the same. Some of them are mad. Some of them are interesting. But our topic for hour one is animal/movie. Now, I didn't know whether to class this as an animal question or a movie question. So, what type of dog is Scooby-Doo? What type of dog is Scooby-Doo? Is he A, a British Bulldog, B, a German Shepherd, or C, a Great Dane? A, a British Bulldog, B, a German Shepherd, or C, a Great Dane? If you can tell me what dog Scooby-Doo is, text it in 166177 on text and WhatsApp, or email studio@manxradio.com. And let's see how you get on with round number one of Benny's Boggle this afternoon.
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0: You finished your yodel, didn't you? Cranberries with Dreams there. 27 minutes to two here on Saturday Live. It's Ben Cunningham keeping you company. And we're playing Benny's Boggle. And in this hour, I've asked you a animal slash movie question. I think a lot of you are just going with it. What type of dog is Scooby-Doo? Is he A, a British Bulldog, B, a German Shepherd, or C, a Great Dane? Let's have a look at the messages coming in. Emma, yep, you're correct. Liz D, correct. PG, correct. Ali and Nick with a few question marks, but you're correct. Lucy, yep, you're correct. Leslie, you're correct. Sandra, you're correct. And Graham, yep, spot on as well. Having a look at WhatsApp. D, yep, you're spot on. Travelling Ted and Michael Ramsey, yep, Michelle Ramsey, yep, spot on. Having a look, who's this? Yep, spot on there. WhatsApp ending in 466. Loopy Lou in Williston, yep, spot on. Barbara W, spot on. Bob W in Douglas, spot on. And the list just goes on at the minute. Sue and Phil in sunny Port Erin. Is the sun out in Port Erin? It's miserable in Douglas. It's very foggy. Come on, share the sun out. Who else is this? Phil S in West Douglas. Yep, you're spot on. Scooby-Doo is the brilliant. Yep, Linda, you're correct. Heidi in Germany. Yep, you're spot on. Yep, Anthony, you're correct. And the last one in is Max in Ramsey. Yep, you are correct as well. If you know the answer, 166 177 on text and WhatsApp or email studio@manxradio.com.
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1: Quarter to two here on Saturday Live with me, Ben Cunningham, and that was Eliza Doolittle with Skinny Jeans, and before that we had Cheryl Cole, who is fighting for this love. 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
1: 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North Quay Live is happening this evening on North Quay in Douglas. This is happening through the period of Manx Grand Prix. 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And that event is free as well. And of course, Growler Glen Railway is operating tomorrow, their Sunday timetable from 11 till 4:30. Ride the railway that goes uphill to the sea and enjoy refreshments at the lovely Sea Lion Rocks Cafe. Queen's Pier in Ramsey is open. 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And if you've got an event that you would like to get advertised, all the information's there about how you can do that as well.
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0: 7 minutes to two here on Saturday Live with me, Ben Cunningham. That was Scouting for Girls, This Ain't a Love Song. And then before that, new music here on the Nation Station from Codaline. And that is We Are Only Young. Final reminder on Benny's Boggle for this hour. What type of dog is Scooby-Doo? Is he A, a British Bulldog, B, a German Shepherd, or C, a Great Dane? Having a look at some more texts come in. Yan D and Colby, yep, you are correct. And Anthony has done an AI of Scooby-Doo as the dog. See, I'm not giving the answer there. In the presenter's chair at Manx Radio here. And I tell you what, Anthony, he looks better than me in the presenter chair.
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0: 3 minutes to two here. We're heading towards the 2 o'clock weather check, and then after that, we'll conclude Benny's Boggle for this hour, and we'll set hour two's Benny's Boggle. As well as that, I'm looking, if you want a song on this afternoon, 166177 on text and WhatsApp, or email studio@manxradio.com. And as well as that, if you are out at any of our football this afternoon, Tony Meppen will be joining us in the next hour with team news ahead of the game he's at. Let us know on them contacts as well. Michael Libby and Myla, you are heading to a barbecue in this weather. Crackers. But you've got the correct answer for Benny's Boggle. Paul
1: Corkish. 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
0: 2 o'clock, cloudy today with scattered outbreaks of rain and drizzle before becoming clear at times today and this evening, although some showers will develop overnight, light winds and a maximum temperature of 18 Celsius. Sunset this evening is at 18 minutes past 8 and sunrise tomorrow morning is at 6:22.
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0: And that is 3 minutes past two here on the Saturday Live. Get the right show, Ben. It's Ben Cunningham keeping you company this afternoon here, right the way through to 5 o'clock, and next week in for Rhiann Evans. And you know what that means. That's the end of Benny's Boggle for round one, for hour one. We'll have the answer and we'll set hour two's question very shortly.
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2: The 2026 general election is now less than 4 weeks away. 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

10 past 2 here on Saturday Live with me, Ben Cunningham, keeping you company this week and next week with Rhiann being off on her holidays. Now, we've been playing Benny's Boggle in the last hour. Should we conclude it and set hour 2? Yeah, let's do it.

0: So in the last hour, we were asking you an animal slash movie question, and the question was, what type of dog is Scooby-Doo? Is he A, a British Bulldog, B, a German Shepherd, or C, a Great Dane? The lines are closed, so don't enter now, because your vote won't count. And yeah, so T's and C's apply. But the answer we were looking for was C, a Great Dane, and there was 20 of you that went into the hat in this hour. And the winner that got drawn out by the number generator was Emma. So Emma, you are into the final draw, which we'll do between, I don't know, 4:30, 5:15 here on Saturday Live. And you are in with that chance of winning that Manx Radio goodie bag. Now, time for hour number two, and we're going to go for a music question this hour. So, in this hour, I want to know who wrote Whitney Houston's song, I Will Always Love You? Who wrote Whitney Houston's song, I Will Always Love You? Is it A, Shania Twain, B, Dolly Parton, or C, Whitney Houston herself? If you know the answer, 166177 on text and WhatsApp, or email studio@manxradio.com. And again, we'll do a draw at the end of the hour, and we will then see who goes into that final draw again for the Manx Radio goodie bag. Don't forget as well, if you want to get a song on this afternoon, those contact details are what you need to get your request in. And if you're out and about at any football game which is taking place, which we'll shortly hear hopefully from our roving reporter Tony Meppham, please keep us up to date.
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0: with Love Really Hurt Without You. You're getting involved again in this hour in Benny's Bogle. The question I have for you this hour is about music. And the question is, who wrote Whitney Houston's hit I Will Always Love You? Is it A, Shania Twain, B, Dolly Parton, or C, Whitney Houston herself? Let's have a look at the text coming in. Lucy, you're spot on. Ali and Nick, again, you're doubting yourself, but you're correct. Lucy Clay, you're correct. PG, yeah, you're correct. Shirley in Balasala, you're correct. Julie in a bright Laxi. Doesn't look bright from where I'm looking from, but I'll take your word for it. Jilly C in Douglas, yep, you're correct. Graham, yep, you're spot on. And Babs, you are correct as well. Having a look at WhatsApp. Linda, yep, spot on. Barbara W, correct. Loving the music, but you've not left me your name. So text ending 050 on WhatsApp, but you've got the correct answer, so you're in the draw, but you're just not going to get a shout out. Angela, yep, you're in with the correct answer. Loopy Lou, though. You're wrong. You're wrong with the correct answer. You're wrong with the answer you've sent in, but can you get the correct answer? We'll wait and see. Don't forget, if you want to get a song on this afternoon, 166177 on text and WhatsApp. And that is exactly what Imogen has done, and she's got the correct answer as well for Benny's Boggle. We'll get that on very shortly.
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0: Just coming up to 2:30 here on Saturday Live. It's Ben Cunningham keeping you company this week and next week in for Rianne, and we are playing Benny's Boggle. But before we remind you on Benny's Boggle, just an update from FC Isle of Man. They are away to Trafford, and FC Isle of Man currently trail Trafford by 1-0. So we'll keep you posted on that. Hopefully we'll be hearing from Tony Meppen very shortly. As soon as we get anything from him, we will let you know. But back to Benny's Boggle, and in this hour, we're doing music. And who wrote Whitney Houston's hit song, I Will Always Love You? Was it A, Shania Twain, B, Dolly Parton, or C, Whitney Houston? You are all coming in with the correct answer. But Loopy Lou, you've picked the wrong answer again. I believe in you. Come on. You can get the right answer now. You can get the right answer now. So 166-177 if you know the answer to that. A couple of requests coming in. We'll get onto them very shortly. Ray C and Douglas, you are correct with Benny's Boggle. And yes, Dedef, yes, absolutely in with the correct answer. And indeed, oh, should I give it a clue? No, I'm not going to give it a clue just yet. I'm going to hold off. But we're going to go back to the request, and this one come in. Can we have Sweet Child of Mine for my dad, Nathan? We're on holiday from Yorkshire, and this has come from Imogen. So enjoy, guys.
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0: 25 to 3 here on Saturday Live, and it's time to say a very good afternoon to Tony Meppam with our sporting news.
1: Good afternoon, Ben, from Molney Cloy, the home of St John's Football Club, where this afternoon we're going to be covering the game here, St John's against Laxey in the Canada Life Premier League. It's the start of the 26-27 football season, and both clubs are hopeful of what may come in the next sort of 6 or 7 months. But certainly Laxey at the moment, one or two players are short, but they've brought players in, and hopefully they will have enough to sort of make a game of this against St John's. So let's give you the team news from St John's. In goal, James Rice, then it's Sam Ingham, Bradley Calvert, Peter Callow, Adam Somerville, Andy Chadwick, Chaz Adams, Mattia Apati, Dean Leese, Jamie Crook, Callum Taggart, Joey Savage, Pedro Cardoza, and Liam Sale. For Laxey, Sean Kelly, yes, in goal. Cameron Nelson, Cameron Avery, Tom Cowan, Jamie Callister, Tom Smith, George Burrows, Chris Walsh, Ed Canner, Jack Murray, Tom Kenny, and the substitutes Aaron Chadwick, Jack Keelan, and Matty Ogden. There's just been a whistle blown for a minute silence, so I'll come back to you very shortly. Sorry about that, Ben, but the referee just had a minute silence there before kick-off, and I'm glad to say both teams now are shaped up, ready for the start of the season. Well, I know you're going to look for a prediction in this one, and I think certainly those who know a bit about Manx football will see that Laxey have certainly strengthened their squad this season. And when you look at Sean Kelly, who's normally scoring goals, he's actually trying to stop them today because he's in goals for Laxey. They're short of keepers, plus he's got a slight injury, so he can hold the number one jersey, he thinks, throughout the 90 minutes. As for Laxey as well, Jamie Callister, the captain of the National Ireland side, has joined them as well. So they're looking pretty strong indeed. But also St John's have got strength there, and James Rice is a good goalkeeper for the Johnners. And then when you look at the usual suspects up front, you've got Callum Taggart's up there, and also you've got on that left-hand side today, Dean Leese, who's got pace to burn. So the game has kicked off. We'll keep you posted throughout the afternoon. But we're at St John's. It's St John's v Laxey, the start of the new football season.
2: We're not creative enough. We're not

19 minutes to three, and it's good to have Tony back. That was Tony Meppham there reporting from St John's United v Laxey in the Canada Life Men's Premier League. He'll be keeping us right up to date throughout the course of the afternoon from that game. And if you're out and about and you're watching any games and you want to keep us posted here in the studio, 166 177 on text and WhatsApp, or you can email studio@manxradio.com. Back to Benny's Boggle, and we can all breathe a sigh of relief because Loopy Lou. Has got the correct answer at long last. The question we are looking for in this, the question I'm asking you in this hour is, who wrote Whitney Houston's hit song, I Will Always Love You? Is it A, Shania Twain, B, Dolly Parton, or C, Whitney Houston herself? 166 177, text and WhatsApp, or emails here in the studio, and that's studio@manxradio.com. And don't forget, same numbers apply if you would like to get a request on this afternoon.

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1: Keeping an eye on FC Alamann, it's just coming up to half-time and it's still FC Alamann 0, Trafford 1, we'll keep an eye on that. Tony, of course, is out at St John's United v Laxey, that still remains 0-0. And of course, if you're out and about, keep us up to date, 166 177 on text and WhatsApp. We'll give you a final reminder of Benny Spenny Spoggle for this hour very shortly.
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0: Rizzle kicks, and let's skip to the good bit. Final reminder on Benny Spoggle for this hour. Who wrote Whitney Houston's hit song, I Will Always Love You? Is it A, Shania Twain, B, Dolly Parton, or C, Whitney Houston? You know the answer. 166177 on text and WhatsApp, or email studio@manxradio.com. Tina, you're in with the correct answer, and we are hearing as well. FC Alamann are trailing at halftime. It's FC Alamann 0, Trafford 1. And in the other games we are keeping an eye on, we are getting reports that Peel currently lead Ramsey by a goal to nil. And also at Tony's game, it still remains goalless between St John's United and Laxey. We're going to head towards 3 o'clock and the latest weather check. And to take us to 3 o'clock, it's the latest from Lady Gaga.
1: The 2026 general election is now less than 4 weeks away. 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
5: 3 o'clock, cloudy today with scattered outbreaks of rain and drizzle before coming dry for a little time this evening, although with some showers developing overnight, light winds and a maximum temperature of 18 Celsius. Sunset this evening is at 8:18 and sunrise tomorrow morning is at 6:22.
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0: And straight to Tony for an update.
1: 22 minutes played, Ben, and the scoreline is still St John's 0, Laxey 0, but I was going to look at it a little bit more negatively, but it's certainly a chance has just come for Laxey. Great strike just outside the box. And James Rice, who had a shaky start in the first 5 minutes, managed to parry it away, and it's going to be a corner ball with George Burrows on the far side. But I've got to say that the first 20 minutes or so, there's not been too many chances. Certainly St John's had a chance maybe 2 or 3 minutes ago, but the shot went well and truly wide. But George Burrows takes the corner. It's blocked and it's going to go for another corner. But St John's have sort of defended quite well, kept Laxey at bay. But at the moment, dealing with a little bit of pressure come in, and Sam Ingham it is this time, has got it cleared for St John's, and off it goes. So one or two other scores coming through in Division 2. It's Douglas Royal against Douglas and District. It's Douglas Royal 1, Douglas and District 1. And Douglas Royal have missed 2 penalties as well, so not going to plan for them. And Corinthians haven't taken long in getting the scoring boots on. Sean Dahl's scored 2. It's 2-0 to Corinthians against Rushing. And Sean Dahl, his first one, trademark goal from him. But the second one, an absolute superb team effort. And the ball ended up in the back of the net. So score here at Mullycroy, St John's 0, Laxey 0.
0: Thank you very much, Tony. And the latest we have is in the Premier League, Peel 1, Ramsey 0. Division 2, St George's 1, Jim's 0. In Combination 1, you've got Laxey 2, St John's 1. Of course, Tony's just said there, Corinthians 2-0 up in their game in the Premiership. We've just had this text in. A big thank you for this one. Lewis Hicks scoring on the 27th minute in the Candlelife Premier League to make it Ramsey Youth Centre and Old Boys 0. Union Mills 1, and a full-time score in as well, and that is 1-1 between Douglas Royal and Douglas and District. Don't forget, this evening, Manx Radio Sports Classified Result Show kicks off again for another season, and that will be live with Rob Pritchard on Manx Radio AM's network from 5 p.m. and Tony Meppen will be joining them to go through all the football scores that have happened on Ireland today, and also they'll look at how FC Alamann get on. Remember, half time it was FC Alamann 0, Trafford 1.
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0: And that is time up on Benny's Boggle for hour two. We'll get the answer for hour two, and we will set our freak's question very shortly. Don't forget, though, if you're out and about, keep us posted. 166-177 if you're watching any of the football action. We've just got a latest update in Division 2. It's St George's 2, Jim's nil. Paul
1: Corkish! 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

12 minutes past three here on Saturday Live. That was Mabel with Let Them Know. And we need to let you know that St John's have equalised in Combination 1. They are now drawing with Laxey, and that is 2-2 in that game in Combination 1. Let's conclude Benny Spoggle for this hour.

And so in this last hour, we were asking you, who wrote Whitney Houston's hit song, I Will Always Love You? Was it A, Shania Twain, B, Dolly Parton, or C, Whitney Houston? Lines have closed, so do not enter this round, but we will set the next round for you very shortly. Once we tell you, the answer was, of course, Dolly Parton, who we sadly did lose this week. And it was a real shame hearing that news break earlier in the week. So Dolly Parton wrote the hit song I Will Always Love You. So if you came in with the correct answer, you have gone into the draw. There was 22 of you in this one. So we've had 20 in the first hour, 22 in the second hour. And the winner going into the final draw, which we'll do between 4:45 and 5:00, is Lucy. Phone number ending in 004. So congratulations, you're into the final draw, which we'll do, like I say, between 4:45 and 5:00, and you are in with that chance of winning that Manx Radio goodie bag. So for hour three, famous cars we're going to go for. Which famous car had the registration plate Gen 11? Which famous car had the registration plate Gen 11? Was it A, Chitty Chitty Bang Bang, B, Back to the Future, or C, Ghostbusters? A, Chitty Chitty Bang Bang, B, Back to the Future, or C, Ghostbusters? If you know which car had the registration plate Gen 11, 166177 on text and WhatsApp, or email studio@manxradio.com, manxradio.com, and you will go into the draw this hour, and who knows, you could be in that final draw, like I say, with Lucy and Emma. But there was no way we couldn't have a tribute to Dolly Parton. Have a sing-along, everyone. Islands in the Stream.

22 minutes past three here on Saturday Live. It's Ben Cunningham keeping you company for the next 2 weeks while Rianne has a little bit of a break. That was Kylie with Wow. And then before that, a little tribute to Dolly Parton there, who we sadly lost this week, teaming up there with Kenny Rogers with Islands in the Stream. I'm sure you were all singing along to that. Benny's Boggle for this hour, though. Famous cars. Which famous car had the registration plate Gen 11? Is it A, Chitty Chitty Bang Bang, B, Back to the Future, or C, Ghostbusters? Having a look at the messages coming in. Mick and Onken, you are correct. Graham, yep, you're spot on as well. Looking at WhatsApp as well. Chitty, yeah, I nearly said it then. I nearly didn't. But, yep, our favourite film. Yep, that's correct. I think I've just gave it away now. Loopy Lou with the correct answer. Yeah, Angela in with the correct answer as well. Jolene and Cassie walk in the field of dreams. Yep, you're correct. BB, yep, you're in with the correct answer. And yes, we are looking good there. Anthony as well, looking at some scores that have come in as well from the football. In Canada Life Men's Premier League, you've got Ramsey Youth Centre and Old Boys 0, Union Mills 3 now. And then if you're at the combination game between Laxey and St John's, you must be having an absolute corker of time watching it, because Laxey now trails St John's by three goals to two in that game. Now, our next song is going out to quite a few people. In fact, a lot of people down at the NSC this weekend who are all doing the 24-hour Relay for Life. There is a little news item on manxradio.com if you want to find out more information about it. I'm going to be heading on down there very much after the end of this show to do my part in it and team back up with my team. But yeah, I thought, what song could we pick that has walking involved in it?

0: Wham at 29 minutes to 4 here on Manx Radio, Saturday Live here on the Nation Station. We're playing Benny's Boggle in this hour, and we are looking at famous cars in this hour. Which famous car has the registration Gen 11? Is it A, Chitty Chitty Bang Bang, B, Back to the Future, or C, Ghostbusters? If you were listening before, I might have possibly given the answer away if you heard it, but Stan, you are in with the correct answer, and Susan, you are in as well. And Pauline as well, you are in with the correct answer. 166177 if you know the answer to Benny's Boggle in this hour. And also, you've been keeping us right up to date here on Saturday Live with all football scores coming in. It's been great having all these scores coming in. Please do keep them coming through the second half here on Saturday Live.
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20 to 4 here on Saturday Live with me, Ben Cunningham. We're playing Benny's Boggle, and the question in this hour is about famous cars. Which famous car has the registration plate Gen 11? A lot of you are struggling here. It's been quite quiet on this hour. I think I've got the better of you on this one. Is it A, Chitty Chitty Bang Bang, B, Back to the Future, or C, Ghostbusters? Chris and Kurt Michael, you are in with the correct answer. Faith with a couple of kisses. Oh, you're very sweet. That is very nice of you, but you are correct as well. And Anthony, you are in as well with the correct answer as well. Looking at the football scores coming in as well, and in Division 2, St George's now have a third against Jim's. It's now St George's 3, Jim's 0 in Division 2.

Sundown, the show where virtually anything can happen. In our virtual lounge, there's virtually everything you need to round off your Sunday. Only you, me, and the music are real and always live every Sunday night from 9 here on Your Manx Radio.

13 minutes to 4 here on Saturday Live. That was the latest from Taylor Swift, I Knew It, I Knew You. And before that, Sixpence None the Richer and Kiss Me. A final reminder on Benny's Boggle for this hour. Famous cars. Which famous car has the registration plate Gen 11? Is it A, Chitty Chitty Bang Bang, B, Back to the Future, or C, Ghostbusters? 166177 if you know the correct answer. Ali and Nick, you are in with the correct answer. And Jay Skilly as well. I wonder how you got the answer correct. Might have been my slip up, maybe.

9 minutes to four here on Saturday Live. That was Westlife with Starlight. Having a quick look at scores coming in Division 2. Jims have got one back against St George's. It's now St George's 3, Jims 1. In the Men's Premier League, Corinthians 2, Russian 1. No details on the goal scorer on that one. Combination 1, the goal fest at Laxey v St John's. That's now 4-2 to St John's over Laxey. And in the Premier League, we've got Peel 2, Ramsey 0 in the Premiership as well. Evanescence, My Immortal, and the Tams are going to take us up to 4 o'clock, where we'll have a latest check on the weather.

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9: 4 o'clock, cloudy today with scattered outbreaks of rain and drizzle before coming dry at times this evening. And showers developing overnight, moderate winds and temperatures going to 18 Celsius. Sunset this evening, 8:18.
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10: 20 minutes played in the second half and it's still St John's nil. Laxey nil, but it's a carry-on from the first half because it really has been ding-dong for these 65 minutes of this game. And St John's just had a good chance, Andrew Chadwick it was, but unfortunately wasn't on target. And Laxey have just had probably their best attempt in the game because it was a corner, ball came in, and I think it was Jamie Callister who got his head to it, and James Rice, the goalkeeper for St John's, parried it over the top of the crossbar. So another good chance in the second resulting corner has just ended up as a goal kick. So a real battle on our hands here for this one, and both teams have put a really good shift in to say it's the first game of the season, but they'll certainly be looking to see if they can get maximum points because St John's determination 100%, as where with Laxey have just at times wasted the ball a little bit, and with the players that they've got there, they really have sort of found it difficult to break St John's down. One or two other scores coming through. Corinthians against Russian. Lockie Denham has just scored for Russian. So it's now Corinthians 2, Russian 1. Last time we heard was Peel were 1-0 up. Izzy Dunn had scored the goal in that game. Paul Rose 3-0 up. Their third goal just 3 minutes, I think it was, into the second half. And Union Mills are having a good day as well. Union Mills are 3-0 up. So all to play for here. Really good game to watch. Scoreline here at Mulney Cloyer. Still St John's nil, Laxey nil.
9: Thank you very much, Tony. And another score come in here in Division 2. It's St George's 4, Jim's 1. Don't forget, Saturday Sport Classified returns on AM, and that is on at 5 p.m. this evening on Manx Radio AM. Rob Pritchard will be taking the helm of that, and he'll have Tony in to get all the reaction to all today's football action on and off Ireland.
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0: We're free of Benny's Boggle. If you have entered, you are in to the draw. We will do the draw very shortly and see who's going into that final draw, which we'll do in just under 30 minutes' time. But we have got one more question to set for you in this hour. Nice, easy one to end the show on here. It's Ben Cunningham keeping you company here on Saturday Live for Rhiann this week. And next week, we'll sort out Benny's Boggle very shortly.
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0: 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Goal news at St John's, Lexi.
2: Well, we finally got a goal and it's gone to St John's. Corner ball it was. And Bradley Calvert, who's been really impressive at the back, he's only a young lad, managed to get his head to it and steer it past the keeper. Sean Kelly stood no chance and into the back of the net it went. So it's up to Lexi now to try and sort of go for it. And the way St John's have been playing, I have to say, is probably deserved, because just before the goal, Dean Lees had a good chance. I know down the bottom there was one there that was cleared away from the goalkeeper when it looked as if it was going into the back of the net. But I think St John's thoroughly deserve it. They've put so much energy into the game, and even now they're having a chip at Laxey to see if they can get the ball forward. We've just got another report in as well. It's now Corinthians 3, Russian 2. Matthew Lamb has just scored a goal for Corinthians after Corinthians. Adam McCulloch give them a 3-1 lead. And we've got a break on here now for St John. Sam Ingham crosses it into the middle. And I think Dean Lees is going to keep this in if he can. And he has. And substitute Liam Sales now is in the, tight in that left-hand side. And Dean Lees with a little toe poke really into the middle of the penalty spot to Pedroza. But it's left to Appetit to have a strike, and it's still inside the penalty area, and he's going through. If he can get the shot in, he's got the left foot shot in, and Cameron Avery there just blocks that one. So the chance has gone there for St John. So it's St John's leading 1-0.
0: Thank you, Tony. And Division 2, St George's are now 4-2 up against Jim's, and then in combination 1, Laxey 3, St John's 4.

Sigrid there with 2 years and a later score in here in Division 2. St George's now have a fifth against Jim's. It's now St George's 5, Jim's 2. Let's get on with Benny's Boggle.

0: So in this hour on Benny's Boggle, we were looking at famous cars, and I asked you which famous car had the registration plate Gen 11. A lot of you got the answer. I wonder why. Could it possibly be because I slipped up and read the answer out when I was reading someone's message? Yeah, I think so. Yes, the correct answer, as I blurted out earlier, was Chitty Chitty Bang Bang. So congratulations if you said that. You are in the draw. I don't know how you managed to work that out, but yeah. But we have done the draw, and there was 32 of you that got the correct answer. And considering it was quiet until I then read the answer out, I think I know how you've got the answer. But going into the draw in this hour is Ali and Nick. So congratulations, you are into the final draw, which we'll do in just under half an hour's time. So we better get on with the final question for Benny's Boggle in this show for this hour. And we're going to look at colours. What colour do you get when you mix blue and yellow together? What colour do you get when you mix blue and yellow together? Is it A, green, B, orange, or C, violet? A, green, B, orange, or C, violet? 166177 on text and WhatsApp, or you can email us into the studio, and that is studio@manxradio.com. You've not got long on this one. You've got roughly 23-ish minutes, and that's me being exact.
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1: About 10 minutes to go, and it's now St John's 1, Laxey 1. And what a goal it was for Laxey. And they've pushed forward since Casita that goal. And Cameron Nelson it was on the right-hand side. It was maybe a bit of a mix-up between the defender and the goalkeeper. A ball broke free, and he was there to fire it past James Rice. So 1-1 it is. We've just got a score in as well. Castletown against Douglas High School All Boys, I think it is. It's finished up. Castletown 2, Douglas High School All Boys 1. Danny Corran getting a goal in the last couple of minutes. Well, we'll just take this free kick here for Laxey, and it's taken in, floated in, and there's a good glut of players there from Laxey, but it's been headed clear by a Laxey player wide of the goal, and it's going to be a goal kick. So score 1-1.

0: 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Back to Tony, late drama at his game.
1: Well, we've got about 2 minutes to go, and it's now Sir John's 2-1, and to throw the lot in, it's absolutely chucking it here at Sir John's, but what a finish it was. Great work down the left-hand side by Liam Sale, and it looked as if he was going to go for goal, but he unselfishly played the ball into the middle to Dean Lees, and Dean Lees just fired it past the goalkeeper, stood there, no chance, and 2-1 it is, and they've just had another chance as well. Same sort of process, because Laxey are really pushing up, and St John's are just leaving one man up, and it's another chance to Liam Sale, but it hasn't gone in. But Laxey now down the right-hand side, they'll just boom this one straight into the middle. He has, and it's being cleared, and there goes the final whistle. I think it is the final whistle, and the final score here at St John's is St John's 2-1, and it was Bradley Calvert who got the first one. Good header to make it 1-0. And then the equaliser was from the right-hand side, Nelson, to make it 1-1. And then Naxi just seemed to be able to push a little bit more forward because they've gone three at the back, but they got caught out. And it's Dean Lees who's got it. It's finished up. St John's 2-1.
0: What about that for drama on the opening day of the season? Thank you, Tony. You go and get yourself dry and get yourself warm, and we will speak to you at 5 o'clock on Classifieds with Rob Pritchard on Manx Radio AM. Now, back to Benny's Boggle. You have not got long here left on this one. We're doing colours in this hour. And the question I have for you is, what colour do you get when you mix blue and yellow together? Is it A, green, B, orange, or C, violet? Faith, you've come in. More kisses on the text message there. Will it help you? We'll wait and see. You're in with the correct answer. Graham, you are in with the correct answer. Loopy Lou, correct. Chris in London, you are correct as well. Angela, you are spot on. The Jay Skilly, yep, you're correct, and I'm not going to read out the answer this time. And Pauline as well, you are in with the correct answer as well. A few more scores from football. Division 2, St George's are now 5-3 up against Jim's. And in combination 1, it's now Laxey 3, St John's 5.
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0: And that was Anthony's request. We have all the time in the world. That was Louis Armstrong. Final reminder on Benny's Boggle. You have until the end of the next two songs to get involved. What colour do you get when you mix blue and yellow together? Is it A, green, B, orange, C, violet? 166177 on text and WhatsApp, or you can email studio@manxradio.com. You have till the end of the next two songs to get in with the correct answer, and we'll be doing the final draw.
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2: She's crazy like a fool.

for our Paramore fans. Siobhan Thatcher, she'll be with you with the live lounge from 5 o'clock after me. The indie set list at 7 o'clock with Simon Quine, Nicola Holt with the 90s playlist, and then rounding off your evening, Mark Burrows with the Saturday Four Fillers. But that is the end of Benny's Boggle for today and this show. Thank you so much for all your participation in this hour. We were asking you, what colour do you get when you mix blue and yellow together? Of course, the answer was green. And going into the draw, which we'll do after we hear from Cher, is Faith. So we've got Faith, Ali and Nick, Lucy and Emma. I will do the draw, and I'll reveal who's the winner of the goodie bag after we hear the Shoop Shoop song.

0: share there at 4:45 here, and we've done the draw, and it's a big congratulations to Lucy, phone number ending 004. Congratulations, you are the winner of the Manx Radio Goodie Bag. Our people will be in touch with your people to arrange you coming up and collecting that. But congratulations, Lucy. You are the winner of the Manx Radio Goodie Bag here on Benny's Boggle.
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The Saturdays with Just Can't Get Enough. That is enough from me today. I'm going to be back with you tomorrow morning for Tom Kane on Sunday Breakfast. So if you're an early bird, I look forward to your company then. If not, I will speak to you again next Saturday when we do the same again here on Saturday Live. Siobhan Vetcher is standing by to take over with the Saturday Live Lounge. And don't forget, on AM, you've got Manx Radio Sport Classified with Rob Pritchard and Tony Meppham looking at all the football action on and off Ireland. But I'm going to leave you now with an absolute banger to sign off on. Tina Turner, Proud Mary. Have a great rest of your weekend. Speak to you tomorrow, maybe. If not, next week. See you later.

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1: Mastermind, I'm Amy Griffiths, and these are the stories making the headlines in the Isle of Man today. A former Treasury and Health Minister has questioned whether it would be cheaper for the island to send more patients to the UK than treat them locally. Eddie Teer says he'd like to see more done to tackle spending on health. The Isle of Man Chamber of Commerce says it's taking a neutral stance on the proposed Morvannon offshore wind farm. President Claire Watterson and board member Chris Corlett have been challenged on its relationship with developer Ørsted after the energy firm sponsored the lobby group's 70th anniversary gala dinner. A former MHK and minister has branded the island's current voting system undemocratic. Hazel Hannan believes the Isle of Man should revert to what she calls proper proportional representation, where the first vote counts. The government's paid tribute to King Harald of Norway, who's died at the age of 89. In a statement, he was praised for his dignity and humility. A spokesperson extended condolences to members of the Norwegian royal family and the people of Norway, saying, "Our thoughts are with them at this time of national mourning." And Manx National Heritage has put the former police station in Castletown up for sale following a decision by its trustees earlier this year. The historic Bailey Scott building's on the market for £250,000. That's a look at some of today's main headlines. For the very latest, you can follow Manx Radio on social media or go to manxradio.com.
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3: Well, it's been a bit of a rainy weekend, hasn't it, really? Those patchy spells of rain and drizzle are going to continue for much of the rest of tonight. Looking to tomorrow as well, dry and bright for much of Sunday, but showers or longer spells of rain will arrive later in the evening and during the night.
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3: So, bit of a miserable drizzly weekend is what we're facing, so I'm just going to play you some really good tunes and hopefully lighten the mood. We're starting off today's show with a bit of Walk the Moon with Shut Up and Dance. You are locked into the Live Lounge. Here we go.
0: Saturday Live Lounge with Siobhan Fletcher.

That was Kylie with Attention. And before that, we had Walk the Moon with Shut Up and Dance, starting off today's Live Lounge. So today, for our third song, I want to play you the new one from the Jonas Brothers. So it's not someone unknown. You've heard of them before. We play them here on Manx Radio quite a lot. But they released their new single yesterday called Listen When Sad, which they debuted on the first of three sold-out shows at Madison Square Garden for their Burning Up All Over Again tour. Yeah, they've released it now as a single. Now, it's kind of it's a very deliberate return, I suppose, to the sound that started it all for the three brothers. It's very much from kind of the sound that was on their debut album, almost, the self-titled, if you went all the way back, like me. If you're a long-term Joe Bro fan, then you'll know that they originally had quite a rocky sound. In fact, before their self-titled album, they had an album called, oh, what's it called? It's About Time, that's what it was called, with like the red album cover, do you remember it? And they were kind of stood in front of a garage door. And that album is very like rocky for the Jonas Brothers, more than any other sound they've ever done. It was kind of before the Disney days, before they went a bit more pop. And you can really hear all the influences on that album, and they were all really young as well. They did a few covers on it of the likes of Busted. So that album had What I Go to School For on and Year 3000, which a lot of Americans think is a Jonas Brothers song, but it's not. It's obviously a Busted song. But it was very much like inspired by a lot of the bands that kind of they were listening to at the time. They've talked a lot about their influences. Not that you always kind of hear it in the Jonas Brothers' music, but they like the likes of Taking Back Sunday. And you saw it last year when they did a tour and they brought out a lot of the artists that have inspired them. And they brought out the likes of The Main, who are a band I love, from Phoenix, Arizona. And this next song I'm going to play you, this new one from the Jonas Brothers, is the most The Main sounding song I've heard them put out. It's called Listen When Sad. It sounds like something straight off an album by John and Co. And I hope you like it. This is the new one from the Jonas Brothers. This is Listen When Sad. Dude.

0: sold.
1: That's a new one from the Jonas Brothers. That's Listen When Sad. And that is the third song in the Live Lounge this week. I've gone mainstream with my choice for you this week. Just this week, though. I'll go back to normal next time. So they mentioned a lot of Taking Back Sunday at the end of that song. So it seems only right. I'm going to play you some Taking Back Sunday. This is Cute Without the E. And then we're going to have some Jack's Mannequin for you as well. I figured same era. We've got to have some tunes back to back. Starting with a bit of Taking Back Sunday, though. Here we go.

0: Jack's Mannequin there with the mixtape. Always think of the music video for that one, which features Peyton Sawyer, the character from One Tree Hill, painting her bedroom. Anyway, it was a time. It was a time to be alive. Sit with me. We're going to have a complete 360 on the music choices because I've got some Shania Twain coming up for you next.
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The Chicks there with There's Your Trouble after a bit of Shania Twain with I'm Gonna Get You Good. We always play the other ones, the Shania songs like The Man I Feel Like a Woman's here on Manx Radio. So I thought I'd go with a deeper cut. I don't know, is it a deep cut? I'm Gonna Get You Good. But anyway, a different Shania song for you. We're having a bit of a country moment here on the Live Lounge with that one. And so it obviously feels only right that I've got to play a bit of Dolly Parton for you. If you are sick of hearing Dolly this week, then I don't know what to say to you. You need some more sunshine in your life. I'm going to play you some 9 to 5, which again has probably been played the most this week in people's tributes to the country legend who obviously died early this week, aged 80. What I think is amazing, I saw a post about this the other day, is that despite how many Grammys and awards and thousands of songs she wrote in her life, the main talking point following Dolly's death has just been about how brilliant of a person she was, and all the charity work and all the money she gave away. The fact that she could have been a billionaire a million times over, but she wasn't because she gave so much money away. We spoke to the Imagination Library this week, the Alman branch, and Trish and the team there about the legacy that she's left as well with literacy rates and helping kids read around the world. And just what a woman, you know. And I can't add anything more profound to the tributes that have been paid to Dolly Parton. So it's just time to play a bit of Dolly for you. This is 9 to 5.

9 to 5 by the almighty Dolly Parton there. I might play a bit more Dolly in a little bit. We'll see. Maybe we'll just play nothing but Dolly with that. Would you turn off the radio if I did that? Anyway, we're having a bit of a girl power moment in the live lounge, so I'm going to stick with it. We're going to stick with some early noughties and 90s, some R&B, some girl group, some girl group powers now. I'm going to play some Destiny's Child, followed by a bit of TLC. Why not? Here we go.

0: I think they're better than Spice Girls. And you can't say anything to stop me.
1: But what if I was to say that Girls Aloud were better than Spice Girls? What would you do about it? Don't know. Don't know what you would do. Some Chaka Khan now with Snoop Dogg. Chaka Khan.

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3: You are listening to The Live Lounge, and it is me, Siobhan Fletcher, with you this week. We are fast approaching the 6 o'clock hour, where I will have your latest weather forecast for you. I've also got some tunes lined up for the second half of the show. We're going to do some kind of like late noughties indie emo pop music. You'll see what I mean. I've got some of The Fray coming up. But first, I've got some Sleeper and some Blondie. And yeah, then we'll have the weather.

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5: Well, drizzle and rain has been the main theme of today, and it's going to carry on tomorrow. It'll be dry and bright for much of Sunday, but some showers or longer spells of rain will arrive later in the afternoon and during the evening. And looking to Monday, it's going to be more sunny intervals and showers for the bank holiday.
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5: It is, of course, a bank holiday weekend, which means there's lots of things happening around the island, including lots and lots of gigs and some little festivals and some really cool nights with some young bands, which I'm going to tell you a bit about. We'll have the gig guide coming up in this hour of the show. We're going to start things off, though, with a song from 2008. In fact, two songs from 2008. I'm going to play you a bit of The Fray, followed by a little bit of Snow Patrol. We're going to get in our feels at the start of this hour, OK? And if you're in a car, this song by The Fray, turn up really loud and sing along to it because you cannot beat it. I think this is the best song by The Fray. I'm putting it out there. This is You Found Me.
4: Saturday Live Lounge with Siobhan Fletcher.

That's the Goo Goo Dolls there with Iris, another brilliant, just brilliant sing-along. I really hope that you were in the car singing along really loudly to those three songs. Like, were you in your feels? I bet you were. The Fray into Snow Patrol into the Goo Goo Dolls. Look, if you're having a bad day, you're welcome. I feel like that will have helped. That'll have been cathartic. I bet you were singing at the top of your lungs, maybe having a little cry, and you're welcome. You're welcome. So I want to play you some more Dolly Parton now, in another little 360 swing around of music. I played you 9 to 5 in the last hour.

the show. And I said, I'm not going to try and make some grand dedication because I think everyone has said it better than me. And obviously this week we also lost Tim Curry, who was also 80, another icon of the screen. And both Dolly and Tim Curry being queer icons as well. If you're a member of the LGBTQ plus community, you'll know that both of them were just huge influences for so many people in the community, and it feels personal, it feels like a big loss. So if you've been feeling it this week, then I'm right there with you. But on Monday, an icon of the Isle of Man will be celebrating his 80th birthday, and that is Barry Gibb. So I want to play for you Barry Gibb and Dolly Parton together, because what a nice little combo. This is Words, and yeah, have another little sing-along on me. Here you go.

Oh, I got my days mixed up. I said his birthday's on Monday. It's not. It's on Tuesday. It's because Monday's a bank holiday. And I'm thinking about how we won't have our normal breakfast show here on Manx Radio on Monday, as it is a bank holiday. But Ben and Sean will be back with you on Tuesday, the 1st of September, which is Barry Gibb's birthday. And they've promised a lot of Barry Gibb, a lot of Bee Gees music, a lot of good sing-alongs to celebrate his birthday. So that's why I got confused. So just wishing him a happy early birthday, really. But that was Barry Gibb and Dolly Parton there. Right, we're going to pick up the tempo and come more to recent years. I'm going to play you some Charlie XCX now, and I've got some Justin Bieber coming up as well. And yeah, we have a pop moment.

0: Esposito.
1: Former Treasury Minister and MHK for Air Eddie Tia led the charge to fill a black hole in government finances caused by a £200 million cut in the VAT sharing arrangement with the UK in 2008. In the year that followed the 2016 general election, when Mr Tia's measures were fully effective, the deficit had fallen to just under £10 million. But did this cause the economic stagnation that's plagued the island for the past decade? Eddie Tia talks to Perspective tomorrow at 12 on Manx Radio with me, Phil Gorn. The deficit has crept up to more than £100 million during the Quayle and Cannon administrations, but is that sustainable?
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1: Right, there is loads happening around the island this August bank holiday weekend, so let's run through some of it, shall we? Tonight at The Haven in Port Erin, Wes Clark is there. Ian Molyneux is at the Black Dog Oven from 7. Johnny Summers is at the Bridge Inn in Laxey from 8:30. And Trevor John Shimmin is at the Creek from 9. The Clips are at Motor Isle from 9 as well, whilst Harvey Mushman is at Quids Inn from 9:15. Ian Thompson is down at the Commie in Ramsey from 9:30, and Gaz Smith and Joe Crookall are at the Front Porch. Dickie Kelly, meanwhile, is at the Albert, and Lizzie and the Bifters are at Bar Logo in Ramsey, and at Jack's from 10, Awesome Party Band are there. I'm going to look all through the weekend for you. So tomorrow, Nova Band are at Jack's, whilst Dave Holland will be bringing his piano sessions to Frank Matcham's from 7. David Castro will be at Quids Inn from 8, and Ramsey Rocks returns tomorrow. So during the afternoon, outside the Traff from 1, they'll have Colin Banks-Jones, Ian Molyneux and Star Shanty Singers. At 5:30, the music will move to the Ramsey Rocks stage in Market Square, where Spotty Dog will get you all started, followed by Heathen Chemistry at 8. And tomorrow, this is a brilliant gig. I want to give this a good plug. So down at Mad Jack's, Mosh Pit returns with the Youth of the Nation bringing the tunes. So doors are at 5 and the bands will be on from 6. And the bands are Explicit Redaction, Innova and Atomic Train. So definitely head down and go and support that if you can. It's the next generation of rock and metal artists from the Isle of Man. They're all really cool. So go and support them. How's that for a gig guide?
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1: 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Speaking of rock, we're going to go for a bit of Rage Against the Machine now. Lock in.

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0: Bit of the Rolling Stones with Gimme Shelter, Limp Bizkit with Rolling, and Rage Against the Machine with Killing in the Name. Okay, I'm going to play you some Sam Fender and Olivia Dean now with Rein Me In, the longest number one single, was it not, in history? Not consecutive. Anyway, look that up. Look, fact check me on that one. I'm pretty sure I'm right.
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Sam Fender and Olivia Dean there with Rein Me In. I'm fast approaching the end of today's show. Thank you so much for your company. I've really enjoyed it. Simon Quine is up next with the Indie Setlist. Then you've got Nicola Holt here from 8 with the 90s playlist. And rounding out today's evening entertainment for you all, it's Mark Burrows with Saturday Floor Fillers. I won't be here with you next week because it's my birthday, so Christy DeHaven will be with you, but I will be back on the 12th of September. So if you have any requests, get them in ahead of time. Drop us an email. We would love to have you on and we'd love to hear from you. Rounding out things now, I've got a bit of Miley Cyrus and Stevie Nicks with Edge of Midnight, and then Has to Be Done. I'm ending things ahead of my birthday weekend with a bit of Hayley Williams and Parachute, and I'll see you next time.

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6: Should become dry later this evening and remain that way overnight. Sunny spells at first tomorrow, turning cloudy though with a spell of rain arriving in the afternoon. That rain could be heavy at times. Maximum temperatures for Sunday of 19 degrees Celsius, overnight minimums down to 13.
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good evening. Welcome to the Indie Setlist. It's Saturday, the 29th of August, bank holiday weekend. Thanks very much to Christy DeHaven for the live lounge for the last couple of hours here on Manx Radio. Simon Quine with you now through until 8 o'clock with an hour of indie with a twist. Well, not really a twist, I suppose. This evening, a theme, at least. We normally do this around the August bank holiday weekend. We look at songs that are turning 20 years old this year, which means we're going all the way back to 2006, which was probably sort of the peak, I suppose, of that indie landfill era. We'll try and avoid that too much. That might be a separate programme in itself, actually, because there are some, like any type of landfill, I suppose, some treasures buried within it somewhere that you probably haven't heard for quite a long time, but it was the peak of the sort of MySpace era, I suppose, and NME magazine, and the back of 2004 and 2005 being big breakout years for British indie. And it just seemed to be absolutely everywhere. TV shows, of course, built around the whole sound and culture of that era as well, with things like Skins, and perhaps a couple of years afterwards, a soundtrack to things like the Inbetweeners, featuring a lot of bands from this scene and era. And even creeping into the mainstream with shows like Waterloo Road, trying to look a bit cool and trendy, featuring some of these bands as well. So we've got an hour of music, songs that were released back in 2006. Some of them may be released as singles in 2005 or 2007, or coming from albums in 2006, but the theme is very loosely there. And we'll start it off with a song that went to number one in January of 2006. This band's second number one, which kickstarted a huge year for them when their debut album was released. This is the Arctic Monkeys.

streets. They're all infected, but he'll be alright, 'cause he's a scumbag, don't you know? I said he's a scumbag, don't you know?

Getting the indie set list underway this week with the second number one from the Arctic Monkeys from January 2006, When the Sun Goes Down, which really just reinforced the success of I Bet You Look Good on the Dance Floor, which had been released in the September of the previous year and went on to, I think that was released a week before that single, before their debut album, Whatever People Say, That's What I'm Not came out, which obviously, as everyone knows, went on to become the fastest selling debut album in the UK in the first week sales. Just, I think it was Elastica's debut album that outsold, and then that subsequently has been overtaken that record, but it was just a huge start to the year for indie music. And that was Dirty Pretty Things and Bang Bang You're Dead, top five single for Carl Barat's Post Libertines project. Fairly short-lived band, a couple of singles taken from that first album. They then came back with a second album a couple of years later, which didn't really replicate that success. Then Carl Barat went on to do some solo work and working as a songwriter as well, and then eventually getting the Libertines back together after he'd patched up his differences with Pete Doherty. If you want to get in touch with the show this evening, 166-177 is the text number. You can send an email to motorsport@manxradio.com. We've got a whirlwind tour of the year 2006 in the indie scene. We've got plenty of British bands in here. We'll delve into some American bands a little bit later on as well. And, well, plenty coming up. So, yes, if you are fond of this era, of the 2006 era, so I was 17 in 2006, so this is kind of all my teenage years from 2005 to 2008, really. Lots of nostalgia in here. And we'll go back now to the third album from the Strokes. The album was called First Impressions of Earth, and this was the second single taken from it, This Is You Only Live Once.

The Strokes and You Only Live Once, and that's The Enemy with 40 Days and 40 Nights, their debut single from late in 2006. A band who went on a bit of a hiatus, came back together like a lot of these bands from this era are doing now. They're reforming. I think they see the money is there in the live dates. They went on quite an extensive tour about 4 years ago, and a bit like the Cortinas have their following in Manchester, The Enemy have a huge, huge following in Coventry. They've played like the Coventry City home ground. They would play an arena in the West Midlands somewhere and sell it out, take them on tour around the rest of the UK, much smaller venues. They've got a very, very loyal, dedicated local following, The Enemy. And we're back with their new music just a little bit earlier on this year as well. I said we'd play some American bands in the show as well. We wouldn't just focus on British indie, so let's do the first of those now. We've already featured this album throughout the year because it is turning 20 years old, or has turned 20 years old this year, as like all of these songs have. From The Hold Steady and their breakthrough album, their mainstream breakthrough, Boys and Girls in America, was the album. And this is the opening track and lead single taken from It's Stuck Between Stations.

to hold steady and stuck between stations from their 2006 album Boys and Girls in America, and that's Art Bruta, Nag, Nag, Nag, Nag, a band who nearly had their top 40 breakthrough in 2005 with earlier single Emily Kane, but after the, I think it was the band or the record label, one or the other, failed to register the single with iTunes properly. It charted at number 41 in the UK singles chart. It was obviously the early days of downloads, and downloads being included as official chart sales, and they just, the physical release and the digital release weren't synced, so the sales counted separately. And they charted at number 41, just missing out on that top 40 breakthrough. A band who really sort of kept themselves to themselves, were quite sort of, very insular into that sort of art rock scene of London. They've worked on lots of other things. Frontman Eddie Argos is involved in comic books and I think TV and film as well, but did produce some great indie pop songs. Their second album, It's a Bit Complicated, is well worth a listen if you like the sort of observational indie pop. It's just full of great 3-minute pop songs. Moving on now then to another track released in 2006 from The Delays. This is Valentine.

The Delays and Valentine. It was the first single from their second album, the follow-up to Faded Seaside Glamour, which gave them their big breakthrough with Long Time Coming and Nearer Than Heaven, and really gave them a catapult to some success. Moved into that slightly more electronic indie with the second album, and that's the Guillemots and Trains to Brazil, where Fife Dangerfield started his career before he went on to soundtrack that M&S advert and get a load of success that way. But the Guillemots were the band that Fife Dangerfield started. I haven't heard that for a long time. Trains to Brazil. It's the indie setlist for a Saturday evening. Simon Quine with you here on Manx Radio for another 25 minutes or so through until 8 o'clock, when Nicola Holt will take over with the 90s playlist between 8 and 10, and then it's Mark Burrows back in between 10 and midnight with the Saturday floor fillers. Plenty more to play you from 2006 as we look at an hour of songs that are turning 20 years old this year. This is Band of Horses, and this is The Funeral.

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Another little deviation into the American indie scene from 2006, Band of Horses and the Funeral, and that's Yeah Yeah Yeahs and Gold Lion. We started off the programme with the Arctic Monkeys and When the Sun Goes Down, a big number one from 2006. Let's turn our attention back to the Sheffield scene of the early noughties now. And there were a number of bands signed off the back of the success of the Arctic Monkeys. Milburn were one, Revan and the Makers were another, as record executives tried to hunt down the next big thing from South Yorkshire. And here's another band who were signed to V2 Records and released their debut full-length debut in May of 2006, followed that up with an album in January 2007, About What You Know, that album was called, but throughout 2006 had a host of top 40 singles, but never really able to build on that early success. This was their first top 40 single, released back in May of 2006. This is Little Man Tate and What You Got.

split up in 2009, Little Man Tate. They did reform in 2020 for some comeback shows. They were all put on hold because of COVID. They finally happened in 2021, came back with a third studio album in 2022, and the frontman of This Week teasing that perhaps they are working on something for next year, which will be 20 years since the release of their debut record. So something worth keeping an eye on there if you're a fan of theirs. Could be a fourth studio album, could be some live dates. We will have to wait and see what happens. That coming from May 2006, it's What You Got. And here's somebody else who's back with some new music. He's just released the single, first single from his new album Ghosts 100 Days of Mourning. The single's called 3310, and we go back to 2006 when he'd have been, I think, 19 years old, and this was his debut single, reaching the top 20 for Jamie T, who was once described by the Enemy as the love child of Joe Strummer and Mike Skinner, and this is Sheila.

Jamie T and Sheila. He's really come on a lot in his career as he's matured his sound a lot. His last couple of albums are really good listens, and I'm sure the new one, which comes out, I think the middle of October that record is released, will be an equally good album. That from the debut Panic Prevention from 2006. And that more or less rounds off our little whirlwind tour of songs that are turning 20 years old in the indie set list this evening. Nicola Holt is up next with the 90s playlist. It is, of course, a bank holiday weekend, and she'll be here to keep you company with music from the Stereo MC. Fats and Small, Terrorvision, Faithless, Blur, and Tori Amos. Triple Backtrack is there. And Nicola will be telling you where you can see Republica live. And is Mariah Carey coming to Manchester this festive season? You can find out more between 8 and 10 on the 90s playlist this evening with Nicola Holt. Mark Burrows in with the Saturday Floor Fillers just after that. And I'll be back next Saturday evening between 7 and 8 with a normal free-for-all on the indie set list. And to round off our 2006 special, I'll leave you with this from The View. This is Superstar Tradesman. Enjoy the rest of your bank holiday.

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Playing you One Hit Wonder now, White Town and Your Woman from 1997. And on the way next, it's triple backtrack. Three 90s number ones played back to back.

0: 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Three 90s number ones played back to back. 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
2: 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Triple backtrack.

three 90s number ones played back to back for this week's triple backtrack. You heard Usher, You Make Me Wanna. Before that, Another Level and Freak Me. And before that, Run DMC and Jason Nevers, It's Like That. But did you guess the year? It was the year that the now Sir David Beckham was sent off in the World Cup as England lose to Argentina on penalties, the Good Friday Agreement peace deal was reached, and Jerry Ginger Spice leaves the Spice Girls. And the year was 1998. Well done if you got the year correct. There'll be more triple backtrack next week. And the 90s hits continue now with Tori Amos and Professional Widow from 1997. And on the way, we've got music from E17, Whitney and China Black.

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In the second hour of the show, the 90s hits continue to keep your bank holiday weekend buzzing, and we've got music on the way from S Club 7, Stardust, Blur, Prodigy, Green Day, and some

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If you've just tuned in, this is Manx Radio and it's the 90s playlist through until 10 o'clock with me, Nicola Holt, playing you Aqua and Dr. Jones from 1998. Before that, it was Alanis Morissette and You Oughta Know, and she's touring the US later this year. We're going back to 1995 now with Freak Power, Turn On, Tune In and Cop Out. On its first release in 1993, it reached number 29 in the charts, and then it reached number 3 in 1995 after it was used in a TV advert for Levi's jeans.

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reaching number 32 in the UK charts in October 1992 and then number 8 in May 1993. That is House of Pain and Jump Around. One hit wonder time now, Stardust, Music Sounds Better With You. It was number 2 in the charts in August 1998 and it was kept from number 1 by Boyzone and No Matter What.

right by candlelight. I find in sight fundamental movement. So when it's black, this insomniac, take an original tack. Keep the beast in my nature under ceaseless attack. I get no sleep. I can't get no sleep.

It freaks me out to know that this song is celebrating its 30th birthday. This is Faithless and Insomnia, reached number 3 in the charts back in October 1996. It's Manx Radio's 90s playlist, and it's another one-hit wonder, Sub Sub, featuring Melanie Williams' Ain't No Love, Ain't No Use, reaching number 3 in the charts back in April 1993.

3 back-to-back on Manx Radio's 90s playlist. You heard Bass-O-Matic, Fascinating Rhythm from 1990, followed by Grace, Not Over Yet from 1995. And then that was Mariah Carey, Vision of Love, the debut single from her from 1990. She has some performances coming up in Brazil in November, which is probably warming her up for the festive season. And if the rumours are true, possibly some dates at the Co-op Live in Manchester, following a cryptic post on their Facebook page back on the 29th of July. We're in 1994 now with Blur and Girls and Boys.

That is Green Day and Good Riddance, Time of Your Life. They will be touring the USA throughout October and November, but it reached number 11 in the charts back in January 1998. Before that, you heard The Prodigy and Out of Space from 1992. And sadly, that's it for this week's 90s playlist. I'm going to be back next Saturday night from 8 with more fab music and memories from the 1990s. Your Saturday night continues here on Manx Radio with Saturday Floor Fillers, which is on the way next, so make sure you stay tuned for that. I'm going to leave you in 1997 with Republica. And to celebrate 30 years of Ready to Go, they have a run of UK and European dates from October through to November, including Manchester, Birmingham, Sheffield, Southampton and Leeds. And for all the information, check out their Facebook page or Instagram.

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Right, if your knees aren't hurting, you're not listening properly. Good evening and welcome to Floor Fillers for this Saturday evening. Big thank you to Nicola for the past couple of hours. We are going to be stealing some of her 90s dance tracks, that's for absolute sure. Crystal Waters, Adamansky, Robin S. back to back, which is roughly the music equivalent of being handed a Lambrini and shoved into the middle of a dance floor by someone you only half know. Taking you back to yesteryear and beyond, and some new tracks as well this evening. Marky B, aka Mark Bros, all the way through till the wee small hours.

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Fresh Prince as well, aka Will Smith, Fugees, Justin Timberlake, Criss Cross, you name it. We've got it all here on Floor Fillers this Saturday evening. How the devil are you? Are you okay? Are you okay? Do you want to go faster? I'll tell you what we will be doing later on. Ruth Shimmin, we always pick on her, and we always like to steal her 80s records and remix them, throw them together and make the world's best 80s mix here, live on I Love Man's Manx Radio. Right. Ian Carey, Get Shaky, and Alex Guido, Destination Calibra, coming next.

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1: Fast Am I, I'm Amy Griffiths, and these are the stories making the headlines in the Isle of Man today. A former Treasury and Health Minister has questioned whether it would be cheaper for the island to send more patients to the UK than treat them locally. Eddie Teer says he'd like to see more done to tackle spending on health. The Isle of Man Chamber of Commerce says it's taking a neutral stance on the proposed Morvannon offshore wind farm. President Claire Watterson and board member Chris Corlett have been challenged on its relationship with developer Ørsted after the energy firm sponsored the lobby group's 70th anniversary gala dinner. A former MHK and minister has branded the island's current voting system undemocratic. Hazel Hannan believes the Isle of Man should revert to what she calls proper proportional representation, where the first vote counts. The government's paid tribute to King Harald of Norway, who's died at the age of 89. In a statement, he was praised for his dignity and humility. A spokesperson extended condolences to members of the Norwegian royal family and the people of Norway, saying, "Our thoughts are with them at this time of national mourning." And Manx National Heritage has put the former police station in Castletown up for sale following a decision by its trustees earlier this year. The historic Bailey Scott building's on the market for £250,000. That's a look at some of today's main headlines. For the very latest, you can follow Manx Radio on social media or go to manxradio.com.
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3: Right, it's hour number two here on Manx Radio's Floor Fillers with Marky B, a.k.a. Mark Moros, however you want to say it. Right, this is the time where we borrow, maybe steal, the 80s mixtape tracks from the library from Ruth Shimmin. We always put them back, we always give them a good clean. However, get ready to party at home, in the kitchen, whether you're on your own or in the shed or in the back of a taxi. It's the 80s mix here on Manx Radio's Floor Fillers.

0: absolutely love that. Nothing at all. I remember in the 80s when I used to get babysat by someone. I can't remember her name now. It was one of my mum's friend's daughters. And they used to have this on absolute repeat, just over and over and over again. It went, I went crazy with it. Anyway, we've stolen and we're going to now put back all these tracks from Ruth Shimmin. Join Ruth every Sunday morning from the 80s mixtape, where she'll take you back to the era that gave us a decade of big hair, bold fashion, and the rise of the brilliant MTV. Right, take a quick ad break. We'll come back with some amazing tracks to take you right back to those yesteryear nightclubs across the Isle of Man. I'm talking Studebaker's, Strand 58, The Cave, you name it, we'll take you there.
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absolutely love this genre of music, Where Love Lives. And I'll tell you what, those two last records have got in common. Well, both of them were built by people who understood one very simple thing. Get a proper singer, give her a piano, and then just get her out there. Where Love Lives came out of the Frankie Knuckles and David Morales workshop, for which a few years there was basically the finest kitchen in dance music. Everything that came out sounded just expensive and absolutely amazing. And that whole era had a quality you don't really get now. They weren't chart records that got remixed for the clubs. They were club records that gatecrashed the charts sideways without being ever invited. If you were out at the time, you didn't hear these on the radio first. You heard them in a room too loud at about 1 a.m. and then spent the next 6 weeks trying to describe them to a man in a record shop. I remember being in, what was it called? That nightclub that was on the promenade that took over the old arcade. I can't remember it now. I'm sure you can remind me. But I remember when there was a DJ in there and they were playing a track and I was absolutely begging him to tell me what it was, and it was on white label as well, and he didn't even write the name on the record. These days you can reach over the DJ box and just have a quick cheeky look yourself. But yeah, we're taking you back to that yesteryear here on Manx Radio's Floor Fillers. Hopefully enjoying the show. I'm enjoying absolutely every second of this. Right, Body Groove Architects now. Love this. Love UK Garage. It needs to make a real proper comeback. I remember watching and listening in 1999, and it was just an amazing time to be around UK Garage, especially in Birmingham for some reason.

floor filler staple here on Manx Radio. Fitting way to go out then, of course, Synth and Strings. One record, all hearts, one record, all machine, and both of them doing exactly the same job. Right, that's it for floor fillers. Thanks very much for your company this evening. Thanks for looking at, you know, thanks for looking after the drinks, and thanks for basically just being there and bringing the water, okay? Same room, same energy and all that. Right, we're going to close out with Avicii now. My Feelings for You. I will see you next week. See ya.

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0: From the Sky News Centre at midnight, rescue efforts after the devastating flash floods in Nepal are being described by its government as a national priority. More than 600 people are now confirmed dead. Nearly 3,000 are missing 3 days after the disaster, including 33 UK nationals. Nepal's Foreign Minister Shishir Kanal says the country's requested help from its neighbours to find those still unaccounted for.
1: In areas such as opening the tunnel where people have been trapped, technologies that help us locate people alive in affected areas, quick forensic and DNA analysis, and mortuaries to keep the bodies.
0: Rescue operations continuing in the English Channel after reports of a vessel in distress. 5 people are believed to be on board the craft, which is southwest of the Eddystone Lighthouse, 15 miles south of Portsmouth. A van driver has died in a collision with a train in West Lancashire. It happened just after 3 o'clock yesterday afternoon on a level crossing at Busker. The Ministry of Justice says it's fast-tracking a plan to keep more of the most dangerous offenders behind bars in England and Wales. It's in response to a letter from the families of 30 homicide victims. They're calling for anyone convicted of manslaughter not to be released early from their sentences. In sport, Newcastle got their first win of the Premier League season with a battling 2-0 victory at Tottenham. New signing Nico Gonzalez impressed on his debut for the visitors.
2: We defended well and then we scored the 2 goals in 2 phases of the game that I think we have to focus on. It's been really, really good, especially the second half. It's been a really good few days.
0: Hull City beat Coventry 1-0. Everton scored an injury time equaliser to secure a 1-1 draw at Bournemouth. And in the Scottish Premiership, Celtic bounced back from their Champions League exit with a 2-1 win over Falkirk. That's the latest. I'm Ruth McKee.
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1: From the Sky News Centre at 1, Nepal's foreign minister is calling for international assistance as the frantic search for survivors of the flood there continues. Around 700 people are now confirmed to have died in Wednesday's disaster in Nepal and in neighbouring Tibet, with some 3,000 people still missing. 16 were worshippers at a temple in South London where prayers have been said. Local councillor for Coulston, Nikhil Sharon Tampi, says it's hard to comprehend what's happened.
2: It's a huge tragedy for our community. From a family's point of view, it's been really difficult. A lot of them have gone for a pilgrimage for prayers, and then missing on such a journey is too difficult.
1: Rescuers are still searching for a vessel in the English Channel after reports it was in distress. The Coast Guard says 5 people are on board the craft, which is currently southwest of the Eddystone Lighthouse, 15 miles south of Portsmouth.